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Hi, I'm Fred Drummond from Evangelical Alliance. In that first early church, in Acts chapter 2, in verse 43, it says this: Everyone was filled with awe at the many wonders and signs performed by the apostles. Isn't that what partly at least it means when the kingdom is coming? That it is the gospel of the kingdom? Good news is being shared and lived out and developed by ordinary people in ordinary places, trusting an extraordinary God. God is spectacular. The early church, there was always a story to hear. Everybody had a sense of awe.

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Now, on this crazy roller coaster ride, you see people queuing, but you don't see too many old people queuing. But when you see these young people ride on the ride, their arms are up in the air, it's twisting and turning and shifting. What a ride. The Christian life's like a roller coaster, so that in your last breath, you just have enough breath to say, God, what a ride. The twists, the turns, the life, but what a ride, because he's with you in

Hi, my name is Detol Amore from superworkingmom.com. Are you feeling tired, overwhelmed, or burdened? Then I would like to share this word of encouragement with you from Matthew 11, 28 to 30. Are you weary, carrying a heavy burden? Then come to Jesus. He will refresh your life. Simply join your life with His. Learn His ways and you'll discover that He's gentle, humble, easy to please. You will find refreshment and rest in Him. This is such a profound and powerful scripture. I encourage you to write it out and meditate on it. Say it out loud to yourself or repeat it under your breath. Journal your thoughts on what is causing the overwhelm and then surrender your cares to Jesus. Doing this will put things in perspective for you, knowing that Jesus has got you covered.

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Made my way out through the dark, it was tough at times. 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

out of my new hand. Hey, cause real life's in the trenches, not from the stands, and our off the benches with manicured hands. I wanna dash as dirty, a life fully spent, weathered and scarred from all the life that I lived. The times that we go out of our way to paint beautiful blue over somebody's grave when we stopped.

Nathan Blackerby here, Christian Vision for Men. I had an opportunity to train with an ex-powerlifting world champion recently, Arthur White. In training, he was showing me how to get the three core lifting disciplines in place: the squat, the deadlift, and the bench press. However, a big part of that training time with Arthur was talking about Jesus, praying together, and sharing Bible verses on how we follow Jesus. The Bible, in 1 Timothy 4 verse 8, says physical exercise is of some benefit, but godliness has values for all things. I really like that. Keeping physically fit is important, especially as I'm climbing up through my 40s, but spiritual core strength is even more vital. David in the Bible had a foundational base like the cores of powerlifting, but spiritually. He loved the Lord, he inquired of the Lord, and he obeyed the Lord. And I'm trying to be more like that, to love Jesus, to seek him, and to obey him.

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1: Spark is UCB's bright, brilliant and interactive app for kids, designed to spark a love for the Bible. There's a new video every day showing how God's word can speak into issues around family, anxiety and identity. It's really making a difference for families across the UK.
2: I found it so valuable because there isn't anything else like it. And it's just the fact that it fits nicely into the time it takes us to eat breakfast and get ready for school and the hustle and the bustle.
1: Spark is absolutely free and it doesn't connect to social media, making it easy and safe to use. You can download

Recent research from the Evangelical Alliance says that 8 out of 10 Christians are struggling to share their faith. In Isaiah 61 verse 1 to 2 it says that you can in some ways relax. Firstly, you and I, we don't save anyone. That is the work of the Holy Spirit. Let Jesus, Great Commission says, we should all go into the world and make disciples, i.e. get involved. The promise in Isaiah 61 is that the Spirit of the Sovereign Lord is upon us all to preach good news to the brokenhearted, the captives and the prisoners. Jesus chose those verses in Luke 4. He launched his ministry. That's how much they meant to him. I've been so gripped by this for the last 30 years. Trust me, you can share your faith.

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6: 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So whatever's going on with you, we can be with you, building faith for everyday life.

Hi, I'm Steve Uppal. Here's a statement. God speaks. God really is a speaking God, and he wants a listening people. The primary way that God speaks is through the scriptures, through the word of God, the Bible. And so we know that the best place to hear God is when we open up the scriptures and he speaks to us. But we've also experienced the Lord like he did in the New Testament and the Old Testament. He speaks through dreams, through prophecies, even circumstances as we're reflecting on what's happening. I think the Lord is trying to say something to us through these circumstances. So yes, God speaks and he wants us to listen. He speaks through the Bible, through dreams, prophecies, circumstances, and other people. We call this revelation. They're aha moments. God has said something. I need to pay attention to what he is saying to me.

I find it suspicious, we put ourselves on the hit list. Conditioned to be the critic of our own intuition, but the fruition of bearing witness to that beauty within us. It's

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Hi everybody, it's Tim here from Crown Jesus Ministries. I remember a time before following Jesus, and I knew that the path I'd been walking down in life was one that was not going to get me to where I longed to be. There was a real conviction in my mind that my lifestyle, my attitude was far from God. And what stands out most for me in that moment? I just knew that Jesus was calling me to change direction and come to Him. I listened to that call He had on my life to receive forgiveness and love and mercy and grace. In those moments where I'm reminded of my failures, I have Jesus reminding me that in Him I have everything. I am free. So can you be, if you choose to listen to His call and come to Him.

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But this is not just a story about the past. 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

Hi, I'm Simon Allaby from Turn the Page. Cars over 3 years old must pass an annual MOT to ensure that the vehicle is roadworthy. The test covers 20 different aspects of the car, and if something as small as a light bulb is broken, the car will fail. Incredibly, over 40% of cars fail on their first attempt. What would undoubtedly improve the pass rate would be if owners could conduct their own tests. Most of us will be happy to overlook a blown bulb, but that's not how it works. The standards are set by others, and we must adhere to them. In a similar way, it doesn't do for us to decide how good we need to be for God to reward us with eternal life. Like a DIY MOT test, we're likely to set the bar low enough for us to easily pass. The Bible says it's God who sets the standard for human behavior, and the bar is high. Only one man has ever reached it, Jesus, God's perfect Son. The good news for us is that he allows us to share in his perfection by faith. It's like turning up to your MOT with a brand new car.

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Hello, I'm Faye Rowland from Reflectionary.org. I love blackbirds. I love their dapper evening dress, black tie and tails. I love how they poke around in piles of leaves. I love how they cling to the topmost branch of a tree or perch on the highest aerial, singing their little hearts out. And that reminds me of Isaiah's song, echoed by Paul in Romans 10. How beautiful are the feet of those who bring good news. Good news is sweet sound. And when I look around me, it's clear we could do with a bit more good news in our world. I wonder how I can be like that blackbird, clinging to the topmost branch, even if it's swaying madly in the wind, singing my heart out, bringing good news. I wonder who around you needs to hear that song. It might be you. And how will you sing it today?

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1: From the Sky News Centre at 6. A rapid response team from the UK is expected to arrive in Nepal's capital, Kathmandu, today following this week's devastating flash floods. Hundreds of people have died and around 2,500 others are missing across Nepal and neighbouring Tibet. 33 of those unaccounted for are British nationals. Sachin Bagla knows some of them and is hoping for good news.
2: I'm praying constantly, praying intensely to God that please keep them safe wherever they are. Please look after. Just look after them.
1: A man has died after a large sign fell at a Christian festival in West Sussex. At least six others have been injured. More now from Nick Qureshi.
3: Police were called to the big church festival near Stenning yesterday afternoon. The man, who was 41 and from Eastbourne, was pronounced dead at the scene. Officers say they're supporting his next of kin. Day visitors were told to leave the site. The event, billed as the UK's biggest Christian festival, was due to last the whole weekend. It's now been cancelled. Organisers say they're devastated by what's happened. The health and safety executive is investigating.
1: Police investigating a spate of incidents in part of the northeast of England have arrested seven more men. An operation targeting alleged organised crime was launched following a fatal head-on collision on the A66 near Middlesbrough last weekend. Flood alerts are in place across parts of England, including the Midlands. Rains forecast to pound drought-hit ground this weekend. The governor of Tennessee's proposed renaming Nashville International Airport in honour of Dolly Parton. Bill Lee says it would be a fitting tribute for the transport hub to carry the name of the singer he's described as the state's favourite daughter. Dolly died on Tuesday at the age of 80. Manchester City were 4-1 winners at Crystal Palace in the Premier League last night as they made it 6 points from a possible six. Erling Haaland and Rayan Cherki scored the goals. Palace have lost both matches so far under new manager Pierre Sarge. That's the latest. I'm Jenny Barsby.
4: Thanks, guys, and good morning to you. Happy Saturday. Welcome to UCB One's Saturday Breakfast Show with myself, Ashley Andrew, sitting in for Joel Brown. Joel's a wee bit busy. I'll tell you more about that a little bit later on. What are you having for breakfast this morning? That's what I want to ask. You know, the Bible says it's good to ask.
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6: Ask and it will be given to you. Seek and you will find. Knock and the door will be opened to you. For everyone who asks receives. The one who seeks finds. And the one who knocks, the door will be opened. Matthew 7:7-8.

His story is remarkable, Caleb Meekham, and it makes me think at times, Ashley, what are you complaining about? But the reality is, us UCB presenters, we do have some tough times too. In fact, I've had a summer of battling issues health-wise, and some of our other presenters as well, they've had a few blips and bumps, even just this past week. So if you get a moment, if you're spending some time quietly praying this morning, do keep us in prayer. It's been a challenge, but we've made it to the end of the week. Maybe you're waiting on God for your own personal breakthrough. I would love to share with you something that encouraged me this past week. If I said the name Jared Cooper to you, you might know who I'm talking about. He's an author and speaker, a friend of UCB. He's got a little daily devotional that comes through on the email. And this one from this week particularly spoke to me and my situation. The title of the devotional was Trust His Timing. And when I say that, you might think about some of the verses that he quotes in this little devotional from the middle of the week. Habakkuk 2 verse 3. Though it delays, wait patiently for it, because it will certainly come. It will not delay. Ecclesiastes 3 verse 1. There's an appointed time for everything, and there is a time for every event under heaven. 2 Peter 3 verse 8 that talks about, for the Lord, a day is like 1,000 years and 1,000 years is like a day. Well, don't you wish for your instance that the Lord would think it was like a day and that he would be able to make that day come to you? The right day, the appointed time, the day that you need, the day of breakthrough. I've been praying and crying out to God this week to accelerate his timing on my life. And so I would love, if you feel that you're waiting on God and it feels like just an endless period of waiting for breakthrough, waiting for answers, I'd love to pray the prayer, the scriptures quoted over you from this daily devotional. God, we trust in your perfect timing for our situation, and we wait patiently for your promises, because your word will accomplish what it has spoken. We ask you, God, to use every season that we are in to mature, strengthen, and prepare us for your purposes. And we trust that you are working all things together for our good, because you love us. And we are called according to your purpose. Help us not to grow weary, God, or lose heart, because we know that at the appointed time, we'll reap if we remain faithful. Help us to stand firm. Help us to have your shalom peace today. In your mighty name I pray. Amen. If you want to find out more about that little devotional that I was sharing with you, it's actually called The Tribe, but it is from Jared Cooper's daily devotional. You can find out more by going to jaredcooper.net.

0: 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One of the things that we love to do at UCB is bring you a bit of behind the scenes from some of your favourite UCB One artists. 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

0: every tear that falls, you catch it all, Jesus. Oh, thank you, God, that you are our comforter, our counsellor, as the word for today was instructing us yesterday. So let's go to part two of Jesus in Your Corner.
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2: Jesus is in your corner, part two. Growing up, many of us had no clue what our parents did 40 hours a week. We might have known where they worked, but we weren't altogether sure what they did. In much the same way, most of us don't really know what Jesus does all day. And our lack of holy confidence stems from that very fact. So what does Jesus do all day, every day? He's pleading your case, pleading your cause. All you have to do is plead the blood. That phrase has fallen out of circulation in some circles, in part because of its misapplication. Let's see if we can revive it. Pleading the blood is not some superstition, and it's not an abracadabra. It's an awareness of your authority in Christ. It's an understanding that your forgiveness has already been paid for in blood money. It's coming to terms with the fact that we overcome Satan by the blood of the Lamb. See Revelation 12 verse 11. Christ is in your corner, which means you have the full backing of the King and his kingdom. His full blessing, his full authority. Satan would like to make you doubt that. Remember what he said to Eve in the Garden of Eden? He said, "Has God indeed said?" in Genesis 3 verse 1. Translation, God is holding out on you. If Satan can get you to distrust God's goodness, he wins and you lose. Is it possible that because you're holding out on God, you think God is holding out on you? Go all in with God. If you don't hold out on him, he surely won't hold out on you.
0: And God does not stand over us waving a magic wand as soon as we say the right words to the right prayer for our circumstances. We have to trust the process and be obedient and take the steps that he's asking us to take. But incidentally, the word abracadabra comes from avracadavra, the Hebrew, which means I create as I speak. Therefore, if God has asked us to do something specific for our situation and circumstances right now, we need to lean on God and listen to him as he speaks, because he has given us the next step. He's telling us what the right thing is to do.

Goodbyes Don't Last Forever, Bellecamp on UCB1. Well, it's 6:30 this morning, and still to come, I've got some new music to bring you from Unspoken.

0: Madison Ryan Ward, reminding us that if we fall down, we need to get back up again.
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0: But how do you cope under pressure, especially when it comes to time and tide? They wait for no man, right? Unless, of course, there's a television series that is revolving around such things. Yes, have you caught on the BBC Race Against the Tide? The competition that sees seven teams battle it out to build spectacular sand sculptures before the tide washes them away. The first episode aired this week. Amazing sculptures, amazing feats of sand carpentry. Is that what you call it? How would you cope if you had to create a fabulous piece of artwork and then be judged for it? And if you won first place, wonderful, but it doesn't last. It will eventually become washed away. It does remind me that sometimes as adults, we forget just to have joy and take time to do something creative or even just silly. Not that I think that building these beautiful pieces of art, temporary, of course, are anything like silly. I don't think they're silliness at all. I think they are a celebration of even the smallest grains of sand that have been created and crafted by God, the creator of the universe. And then we get to partner with him in that and see what we can come up with and make. Now, okay, my sculptures would be nothing like the ones that we see on the BBC series this week, but I would give it a go. The trouble is, I wouldn't want it to be washed away.

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0: Hey, maybe you have had a summer staycation. Where have you gone this summer in the UK? Have you explored somewhere new, with or without a bucket and spade? Maybe you've had a city break. Maybe you have gone somewhere because you've heard about something that's been talked about on UCB One. A couple of weeks ago on Talking Point, I chatted with marketing manager from Peterborough Cathedral about the Lego exhibition going on there. Check it out. But there's plenty of things popping up, and we've always got time to talk about it on Talking Point. You can tune in Monday to Friday on UCB One from 9 till 1 to find out what's going on in the world and how you can get involved with some of the things that we talk about.
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Now, as we head back to our August playlist, you'll find a track from Unspoken on there. This is new music. It's called Wild Ones.

0: would.
1: Christian Singleton. I won't lose heart. Even when I pull up to the petrol station and I see the price of gas creeping up. No, I won't lose heart. I might even do a little dance. What am I talking about? In New York, in the States, a petrol station encouraged patrons to pump it up last month, and they weren't talking about fuel. There's a gas station 25 minutes outside of Albany and was helping and encouraging customers to move past the pain of skyrocketing gas prices by offering a chance to dance for a discount. Hey, listen, if I pull up to Tesco's and they ask me to do a dance on the forecourt, I will do it for a reduction of petrol. The rules were simple. Customers could dance for 15 seconds or more. See? 15 seconds! Bring out a little bit of the twist, maybe a mashed potato in there, maybe the macarena. If I only need to do 15 seconds of that, I will do it. And you could receive a 20% discount off their bill. I don't know how they get around that and how they can justify it, but apparently it's a thing. It was all over socials. Listen, if I could rock up to the supermarket, if I could rock up to my hairdressers and say, look, I'm not the greatest dancer in the world, but I'll do a little 15-second dance for you. Any chance of a wee discount today? And of course, I can see the scene just now, the person behind the desk shouting, seven! Maybe I would need to stop my Strictly Come Dancing number on the Tesco's forecourt. Of course, other petrol stations and supermarkets are available. Do tell me if you think it's a great idea to dance for a bit of a discount. Maybe you're going to implement that in your place of work today. 01782 911 111 is the WhatsApp number if you want to ping me a message and tell me if you're heading out to the petrol station and you'll have a bit of a boogie on down.

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I hope you're having a little kitchen disco boogie on down to that one, Nikita. Maybe you're reaching for the fruit bowl because she's singing about fruit, but she means, of course, the fruit of the Spirit, as mentioned in the book of Galatians. Oh, what fruit are you taking hold of today? Love, joy, peace, patience, goodness, gentleness, holiness, or self-control? I know which one I need to work on. Never mind, moving swiftly on as we head into more of our favourite tunes on our UCB One playlist. Got some new music for you still to come from Josiah Queen and Elevation Rhythm as well. And both of those tunes, the Elevation Rhythm one and Nikita, are on our August playlist. Make sure you save your faves before the month is out.

0: Oh, I was clapping along there. Forgot the mic was on. Jamie McDonald, she makes me clap, stamp and sing along. If I could only just join her as a little backing singer. I'll be available for a couple of gigs a month, Jamie. I know I need to fly to the States. I'm sure I could make it work somehow, some way. It's 7:30 on a Saturday morning. Let's get a thought.
1: Hi, Andy Elms here from Family Church and greatbiglife.co.uk. I'm so encouraged by the words we read in Isaiah 60, where it speaks of dark days. What a great way of terming the moments that we're currently in. But then it starts to speak about the rising of God's light in those dark times. Let's not be a people that are focused on darkness, rather a people who are focused to be the light that God speaks of, a light that shines so bright, a light that's like a city on a hill, that causes those that are living in the confusion of darkness to be drawn to a clear and a perfect way out. So today, Isaiah 60 says to us, the great darkness may cover the land, but there's a light that shines in the darkness that can never be put out. My friends, we are that light. So let's shine bright for the world to see today.
0: You know that song, This Little Light of Mine, I'm Gonna Let It Shine? It's catchy, but is it really true? Do we all just have a tiny little light? Are we all on a dimmer switch? Maybe we need to change the lyrics to This Mahoosive Light of Mine, I'm Gonna Let It Shine.

0: Amazing. Josiah Queen and Elevation Rhythm on our new music playlist for the month of August. Amazing. 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Save them to your own personal playlist because September is on its way. Can you believe after the bank holiday? There it'll be. And we'll have a whole host of brand new tunes to bring you on our This Month playlist for the month of September. So make sure if that is one of your faves, you save it, you download it, bring it out when you need a bit of encouragement, a reminder that God is amazing and he has some amazing plans for you.
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0: Now it seems like apart from migrating south for this weekend, many of us have migrated north for the summer to have a bit of a coolcation. Did you notice this on the news this summer? Actually, many of us have taken to holidaying in Scotland where the air is slightly cooler and less humid. And I suppose if you want to maybe hike or climb a mountain or two, that would be helpful. Imagine trying to hike in 30 degree heat. No thanks. Imagine trying to hike and having to queue. Did you see this in the news? That rows have broken out over queuing on Snowdonia. Yes, of course, we know that the mountain region is incredibly popular, but actually this summer it's led to bottlenecks and queues and social media arguments. Well, actually, people are saying you shouldn't actually do that. If someone's standing there waiting to touch the top of the mountain, you have to wait your turn. In fact, two charity hikers who were raising money for motor neuron disease were booed after skipping queues to reach the summit in May. Maybe you've seen this making the rounds. What's your opinion on this? Should people queue in the countryside, on the hillsides of mountains, or should they just crack on and get up there as quickly as possible and back down to have a decent cup of coffee? What do you think? Have you ever had to queue? And if you did, if you were in that position, what would you do? Would you skip and run on ahead? Would you find an alternative route? You know, I thought that Jesus climbed mountains to get away from the crowd, not join them.

0: Okay, maybe mountain climbing is not really your thing. Maybe you prefer going to the gym. All the weights are laid out in front of you. You've got the treadmill, you've got your classes. You just want to follow the instructor, get it done, do it in the hour and get back out and carry on with the rest of your day. I do enjoy a spin class on a Saturday morning when I'm not doing the breakfast show on UCB1. I also was encouraged to see that a gym in Worcestershire has started offering free classes for women who have experienced domestic abuse. To me, this was a no-brainer. It is the brainchild, though, of Chloe Cartwright, an accountant from Birmingham. I mentioned this on Talking Point a few weeks ago because I actually thought, wait, it took an accountant to come up with this, not an MP, not a church, or even CEO of Women's Aid. I don't know. Did nobody think about the missing gap? Chloe did. She thought about the support for victims and actually how there can be such barriers for, well, anyone getting to the gym. You know, you have a few months out, you don't feel your fittest, and it can be intimidating, can't it? Well, think about how much more intimidating it is for someone who has suffered domestic abuse. So Chloe saw an opportunity and she self-funded the Lift the Weight sessions to start at the Walhalla Gym in Redditch at the end of September. 20 women have already signed up and it looks like there could be scope for this to expand. Well, why not, I say, right across the country, Chloe. Let's see who we can get involved. Let's see what other gyms could do to offer support for domestic abuse. But this is so niche, and Chloe has really thought so much about this that she reached out to the gym and designed a special entrance for ladies to come in and be more secluded and more private and have a different area to enter in and be greeted by her, a friendly face, someone that they would know and recognise. It's really important, isn't it? Especially if you've been through a vulnerable situation, to be able to meet someone that you would deem as a safe person. When I read this story in the news, I was challenged. The amount of times I scroll through things on socials or hear different things in conversations or even see something maybe at church and I think, actually, someone should do something about that. I was challenged. Maybe you're challenged too as I'm relaying this. It made me think, for some of the gifts and skills and talents that I have or that we all have, are they placed there because God recognises that we have an opportunity to be the Good Samaritan and use those gifts and skills to help someone else where we can? What could you do today to make life a little bit easier, to be a safe space for someone else?
1: I don't want to ignore my pain, pretending it's all

0: Nikita Melwani is a pop artist born and raised in Texas who's lived in Australia for the last 7 years. But although her music and life are focused on God, she wasn't raised a Christian.
1: I started out as a Hindu. I'm Indian, born and raised, basically worshiping shrines. My mom, she was a strong Hindu, passing away when I was 7 years old. I happened to meet one Christian, invited us to church. My dad was like, I need that.
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you have to do the na-na-na-na-nas. It's the law. Hopeful, like I'm yours. To take us to the news, we've got a little Nona, and I want to ask you if you have ever been locked out. We'll talk about someone who had that situation happen to them, but actually, as a parent, quite frightening. We'll talk about that in the next hour.

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0: Or you might say Garrels. I think it's definitely Garrels. You say potato and I say potato. I don't know that I've ever said potato. I certainly think I pronounce chipotle properly and gnocchi, right? However, The Guardian has done a bit of research to find out that some of us are mispronouncing various words that pop up quite often in our English language. It is quite interesting and fascinating to see how we pronounce different things. Of course, if you've got an accent, it's par for the course. But I do think I still pronounce chipotle the correct way. You can get in touch with the show if there's a particular stumbling block for you in your vocabulary, or maybe even a family member pronounces something wrong. When my sister was little, she used to pronounce trousers as chowers. And it was rather amusing. It's kind of stuck. I wonder if you have something that maybe your son or daughter has pronounced, mispronounced, and it's now become a bit of a family thing. But given the fact that actually gnocchi is quite a common one, or quinoa. Quinoa is a popular one for us to get wrong. What's the word that you always mispronounce, maybe even sometimes deliberately? In the west of Scotland, it kind of gets under my nerves when people put different vowels in different words, like saying definitely instead of definitely. Oh, the English language is great and we're all so perfect. Practically perfect, of course, aren't we? Do get in touch with the show. You can email ashley at ucb.co.uk to tell me how to mispronounce one of your words, one of the words that pops up in your vocabulary. It always comes as a bit of a stumbling block. I actually, one time, I was in Italy and I ordered bruschetta, and was promptly corrected by my friend who speaks fluent Italian and was told, Ashley, it's pronounced bruschetta. And I say it properly now.

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2: 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More money, more stuff. And then when I've got enough, I'll make space for God. But this parable is saying, you know, how much is enough? 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
2: This is Salam. I serve the Lord in the Middle East with Help the Persecuted at http.org/UCB. Christian converts in this region first come to faith. They encounter a life-threatening dilemma. Do they tell their family and friends about the invaluable treasure they've just found, or do they keep it for themselves? Sharing their faith could result in ostracism or abuse from their family, loss of livelihood, threats, torture, or even death. The why of sharing Christ is understood, but our persecuted brothers and sisters need the Spirit's guidance in the when and how. Join us in praying that the Lord makes these new Christians as wise as serpents and innocent as doves, faithfully sharing the gospel.
1: Father God, would you give us the wisdom that comes from above today in any decisions that we have to make, in every conversation, in everything that we do and say, set a guard over our mouths. And Lord, would you fill our whole being with a fresh portion of revelation today. In Jesus' name, amen.

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0: And if you're a keen golfer, you will know that your eyes are on the Badgers at the moment. Why? Because Badgers actually tend to like wet, soggy ground. And of course, the lawns are in prime condition, even with a bit of a summer drought. Why is this? The Water Use Temporary Bans Order of 2010 permits exemptions for watering sports turf. That means while you're carefully sharing your bath water, your local golf course is hosing its lush greens. But what does that mean for the Badgers? Right, okay. We know that historically, this has been a long, hot summer across England and Wales. The grass everywhere is brown and dead. And 26 million people are living with a hosepipe ban. But Badgers will search for food, well, anywhere they can get it. And of course, if the ground is dry and hard, it's harder to find, you know, those earthworms, mealworms, and any other worms that are on the menu. So, of course, Badgers are flocking to golf courses. Well, there's plenty of holes around, isn't there? And so, of course, the golfers are using a few expletives when it comes to Badgers digging up the turf to find food. I wonder what happens if you get a hole in one and the Badger catches it? Thinks it's food? Oh, do tell me, if you're a keen golfer and you have seen this being a bit of an issue, get in touch with the programme, ashley@ucb.co.uk. I want to know if you're bothered by Badgers.

UCB One's record of

filled with so much joy. Our UCB1 record of the week for this week from For King and Country. That is the fifth single they've released in the build-up to their upcoming album, The Most Beautiful Colours, which is out on September the 18th. As we head to the 9 o'clock news, here's some more music. Jesus music, of course.

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1: From the Sky News Centre at 9. A UK rapid deployment team is expected to arrive in Nepal's capital, Kathmandu, today to help British nationals and their families affected by the flash flooding there. Hundreds of people have died and thousands are missing across Nepal and Tibet, including 33 British nationals. Emad Shamari in Kathmandu is from aid organisation Project Hope.
2: Not only the rescue team is working around the clock, we are as well waiting so we can at least provide the basic health services to the survivors who are waiting for these services.
1: Organisers of a Christian festival in West Sussex say they're heartbroken. A man has died and six others were injured yesterday. It's after a sign came down at the big church festival near Stenning. Police investigating a spate of incidents in parts of northeast England have arrested seven more men. An operation targeting alleged organised crime was launched following a fatal head-on collision on the A66 near Middlesbrough last weekend. 200 extra officers have been drafted in to help Cleveland Police. And policing commentator Graham Wettone says it'll be challenging.
3: It's a fairly complex investigation because you have to follow the links as to who is managing it, running it, in charge of it. You may know who's going out committing a crime, but who's actually coordinating and organising that.
1: There's a warning that councils in England and Wales are drowning in a sea of discarded fridges and freezers. The local government association says the recent heat waves had led to an influx of white goods which need to be scrapped at special sites. The LGA says council tips can't cope and is asking the government to force producers to help bear the burden. Passengers travelling on East Midlands trains are being warned to expect disruption this weekend due to strikes. Services will be affected from 8 o'clock tomorrow morning. And Manchester City start the day at the top of the Premier League table after winning 4-1 at Crystal Palace last night. They've picked up 6 points from a possible six under new manager Enzo Maresca. That's the latest. I'm Jenny Barsby.
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6: And what does love look like to you today? Let's not overcomplicate things. Let's look at our example, Jesus. What would Jesus do in this situation that you're facing right now? Maybe with someone else. Maybe there's been a bit of a tough time recently. Maybe it's been a tough week for you, but you do want to demonstrate love. You do want to show grace. We're going to talk about prodigals and connecting with them in our Artist in the Spotlight conversation in this hour. Before we get there, surely when love's around, joy is not far behind. Here's a little Vic Lucas to start this hour.
7: Weeping men for the night, the joy is coming.

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0: And what's your plans this Saturday? Are you doing something fun? Are you doing something new? Are you going to go out for a little explore? Well, I went for a walk this week and it was a lovely, sunny, but slightly cooler morning. I'm appreciating the cooler temperatures, I have to say. I don't know if you've noticed, actually, the Royal Horticultural Society is warning of a false autumn. Well, all the leaves are falling off the trees, have you noticed? And it feels rather crunchy underfoot at the moment. But that wasn't the cause for alarm. I was exploring one of my favourite walks in Staffordshire. It's where UCB is based. It's a lovely part of the world. It's got lots of lovely green spaces to explore. Well, there was a squirrel who wanted to join me. He was on the left-hand side of me, climbing from tree to tree, branch to branch, and I just felt like there was a bit of a competition going on, and I didn't really mind too much if he wanted to race on ahead. I just let him carry on whilst I enjoyed my stroll. But I got to further up the path, and the next thing, Ninja Squirrel, top jumping, tree jumping champion of Staffordshire, lands at my feet like a sack of potatoes. I screamed the place down, and no one came to rescue me. Sorry, it was fine. But it just missed my head by about an inch. And of course, the thing darted off into the bushes. I was quite shocked. I thought, aren't you used to making it from one tree to another, not landing at my feet? Or maybe he did it deliberately. I mean, I wasn't carrying anything, no nuts whatsoever that morning. It was rather amusing. He did actually scamper off. I don't think he was injured. I just think if he was involved in some sort of jumping competition, he probably wouldn't have made it to the podium. You know, probably wouldn't have made it to the medal table, unfortunately. But good job, Mr. Squirrel. Try better next time.
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0: Well, let's not think about the squirrels running off into bushes. We think about, right now, a record of the week that talks about a story that features a burning bush. Do you know the one I'm meaning? Let's listen to Madeline Ray. This is Beat Around the Bush.

0: New music from Madeline Ray. Beat around the bush. Well, it's 20 past nine on a Saturday morning, so let's get a thought.
1: Hi, my name's Jonathan Pets, team leader at Brixham Community Church on the beautiful south coast of Devon. My wife and I recently received a lump of cash due to a long-term investment coming to fruition. It wasn't in the millions, but it was enough to pay off some debts and take our family on a cruise. But as soon as we committed to the cruise by paying for it, our money was gone. Unlike that holiday, we know that entry to heaven is free. But Jesus also tells us in no uncertain terms that we must count the cost before committing. He even uses the harsh imagery of taking up our own cross to follow him. Hebrews 12:2 tells us that because of the joy awaiting him, he endured the cross, disregarding its shame. He saw that there was joy on the other side.

0: The Young Escape, holding on to you. We're going to hear from our UCB news team right now, who bring us all of the latest headlines and bulletins from here in the UK and around the world. More than 150,000 people in Indonesia are still unable to sleep in their own beds, a week on from a powerful earthquake there. Thousands of aftershocks have left people unwilling to return to the buildings on the Flores Island that still stand. Father Freddie Taruk from Catholic charity Caritas Indonesia told UCB News reporter David Peake that they have been able to help many survivors.
1: The study, which was commissioned by the government, has been called a national tragedy.

0: aged 18 to 24 died. And the government's own review warns that the true number may be higher because councils simply lose contact with some young people after they leave care. More than a third of the deaths examined were believed to be suicides. The government's announced funding of £25 million for its Staying Close programme, aimed at helping those up to the age of 25 stay in settled accommodation. The programme will grow high-quality and innovative housing models that build connection around those leaving care. Minister for Children and Families Josh McAllister says change is desperately needed.
1: The approach that I'm really determined to take is to change what the focus of care is, so that first amongst anything else is building a tribe of loving relationships around young people when they're in care.
0: The review's central finding is that young people leaving care are profoundly isolated. Services often respond to a young person's wish for their own place, but independence can arrive with an unexpected loneliness and no one close enough to notice when things go wrong. The report sets out three things that must change: how young people are prepared for adulthood, the sharp drop in help at age 18, and the skills of the workforce supporting them. Anela Anwar's from the charity Become and says one role is vital.
2: We would hope that personal advisors are allocated through that key transition period of 16 to 18, someone that they can call and can have in their corner when they feel isolated, when they need advice about a job interview, when they don't know how to pay a particular bill for the first time.
0: Through the Children's Wellbeing and Schools Act, more public bodies will become corporate parents. A corporate parent is an organisation with a legal and collective responsibility to provide the same care, support and ambition for children in care or leaving care that a good parent would provide for their own child. This means the NHS, job centres, prisons and probation must weigh in with what care leavers need when they design services. New duties from the 30th of September require councils to publish how they will support care leavers into independent living. And from that date, a care leaver can no longer be found intentionally homeless. Lucy Baxter, UCB News.
3: And if you want to find out more about the work that Caritas do, you can go to caritas.org. What's our response to that bulletin as Christians? 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Do we perhaps even do a bit of a further investigation and listen to the longer interview, which is available on our UCB Player app? Whatever your response is today, maybe you just want to sit for a moment and ask the Lord to send support, to send help, and ask, what is it that He requires of us, of me as an individual, to do today?

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0: And if you love to find out all about our new artists that we introduce you to, you might be getting to be familiar with Nikita. Nikita Milwani is her full name. We introduced you to her just a few months ago, and she has a brand new album called Beach House Praise. But she's Joel Brown's artist in the spotlight this week. She was born and raised in Houston, Texas, but has lived in Sydney, Australia for the last 7 years. Her family are Hindu. She was raised by a strong Hindu mum. But when her mum passed, Nikita and her dad were invited to church and they became Christians. Joel wanted to know what it's like when it comes to her wider family.
2: I do have a lot of family that is obviously still Hindu. I do have parts of my dad's side of the family that is surprisingly like kind of Christian. I think they are Christian, but I think when I was younger, like I would kind of hear some of them say they had like this split, like I'm half Christian, I'm half Hindu. And you obviously like there is no half and half. You have to go all in with Jesus. And so it's a constant prayer that, you know, God reveals himself to them as the one true God, because there is no other way to the Father except through Jesus. And that is just my prayer for my family. And I think it's been a journey for them too. I think they're slowly coming to that revelation as well. So I have had some hard conversations like over lunch with them about my faith and kind of just being like, not cutthroat, but like with grace, obviously, but just standing for the belief, you know, that Jesus is the only way, truth, and life. There is no half and half with choosing Jesus and worshiping idols as well. And then I do have another part of my family that is completely Hindu. It's just a work in progress. I'm not trying to look at them as like a project of like, oh, I need them all to convert, but how can I love them? And again, like that friend was to me, how can I preach Jesus through my actions, through my love, and just being there for them and praying for them? Because I can't force anyone to change their view of God, but I can, you know, show God's love and I can pray for them. That's probably the most powerful thing that I can do, is just pray for them.
3: It's interesting how real and ordinary and yet big these moments can be. Like you said, you know, oh, just difficult conversations over lunch. Now, on one side, you're just eating together. But on the other hand, it's like, no, these are life-changing questions that are being exchanged. How do you balance that in terms of that like graciously cutthroat that you said before? How do you balance those two?
2: This is a very interesting question, and I might have a controversial answer to it, but I have learned that, you know, Jesus, he wasn't always nice. Like, he wasn't always, what's the word? Like, the most important thing to him wasn't always just being like not offensive, you know? So I've kind of just let that part go a little bit, where I still have this element of grace of like, I want to understand you fully, where you're coming from, and I want to know your story, and I want to love you through it and walk with you through it. But also, I'm not going to shy away from the truth. I'm not afraid of kind of offending you for the sake of the gospel, if that makes sense. So the gospel can be offensive. It's not nice to look at. It's like a mirror. It's like a mirror back to your own sin and all the places that you've fallen short. And that's not easy. But the most loving thing that I can do is tell people the truth. It's not to water down the gospel and enable certain ways and say, oh, you can continue in your old ways. You can continue worshiping idols. You can read the Bible and know it all, but still cherish your sin in private, or not surrender these areas of your life to God. That's not loving. I think the most loving thing to do is offend for the sake of the gospel and share the truth. So that's what I kind of meant by cutthroat, but it is still a tough balance, because I'm like, how would Jesus do this? he also, you know, he ate with sinners again, but he didn't enable them. So it's like being gentle, but firm in the truth. It's still a tension that I'm trying to learn, but I've more so learned now what I'm trying to say is like, stop being so nice that you're like afraid to tell people the truth.
0: Sharing faith boldly. Nikita chatting to Joel Brown on UCB One for our Artist in the Spotlight series. When you listen to that conversation or part of that conversation, did you maybe think about friends or family members who either have a different faith or no faith at all? And you're praying for them. They're your prodigals. And you're petitioning God to touch their heart, to soften their heart and bring them into the family of faith. Let's be encouraged by Nikita's story. Things can turn around in a moment's notice, maybe even simply by listening to a particular piece of music. I love that Nikita, she's so familiar with God's word that she sings about it. She sings about it in her song Fruit, speaking from Galatians, and she talks about Proverbs 31, being the Proverbs 31 girl, and we celebrate that. But also, she's written a song about Psalm 139. Let's reflect on how God has made us in our mother's womb right now with Nikita, and how he knows every part of our journey.

Her music is uplifting, it's catchy, and it sounds familiar. Why? Because it's straight out the Bible. Psalm 139 from our artist in the spotlight, Nikita. If you want to follow her on social media, you can find her Instagram. You spell her name Nikita.wav. Maybe you've heard that conversation. Maybe you've been introduced to Nikita and her music. Can I encourage you? I say this quite often. Drop Nikita a message or a comment on Instagram, encouraging her, as she has been vulnerable with us here on UCB, to share her story. Maybe you want to tell her your favourite song or what stood out to you in the conversation. I know that the Christian artists that we play on UCB One so value feedback from their audience. So you can reach out to Nikita that way. And you can keep encouraging us too around UCB One. Tell us, what's your favourite tunes? What's your favourite song for the summer of 2026 on UCB One? Ashley, A-S-H-L-E-Y, at ucb.co.uk is the email if you want to tell me what's your fave.

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2: From the Sky News Centre at 10. Aid is starting to be handed out in Nepal, where deadly flash floodings claim the lives of at least 600 people. A crisis response team from the UK is due to arrive in the area later to help British nationals affected. The parents of 22-year-old Prajval Haldia from Bromley are among those unaccounted for. He says it's a desperate situation.
3: I think it's just the helplessness at the moment is difficult, because sitting here we don't have much. We can't do much, to be honest, so I think it's just, yeah, hopefully we hear soon and yeah, staying positive.
2: A man's died after a large sign fell down at a Christian festival in West Sussex. At least six others have been injured. More details from Nick Qureshi.
4: Police were called to the big church festival near Stenning yesterday afternoon. The man, who was 41 and from Eastbourne, was pronounced dead at the scene. Officers say they're supporting his next of kin. Day visitors were told to leave the site. The event, billed as the UK's biggest Christian festival, was due to last the whole weekend. It's now been cancelled. Organisers say they're devastated by what's happened. The Health and Safety Executive is investigating.
2: Families of victims of manslaughter are calling on the Justice Secretary to not release their killers from prison early. 5,000 people are due to be freed in England and Wales, so the government insists the most dangerous offenders will be kept behind bars. One person's died and 72 others have been rescued from a small boat in the Channel. Three people were found with injuries. More than 16,000 migrants have crossed the Channel so far this year. It's a drop of 43% on the same time last year. Donald Trump's announced he's taking control of a fifth of Venezuela's oil reserves, around 65 billion barrels. Posting on his Truth Social platform, the US president described it as the biggest oil deal in world history. And Nashville International Airport could soon be renamed in honour of Dolly Parton. The governor of Tennessee says he wants to remember the state's favourite daughter. Dolly died on Tuesday at the age of 80. That's the latest. I'm Jenny Barsby.
5: Thank you so much for the latest there, and thank you to Ashley for getting us through your Saturday morning. Things looking a little different with Big Church Festival. I have all the details for you very soon. I'm Bex. Great to have your company. And why don't we start the show by looking to the prophet Isaiah.
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7: 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Do not be dismayed, for I am your God. I will strengthen you and help you. I will uphold you with my righteous right hand. 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

And it's Gabriel Price and friends for your Saturday morning. Just gone 10 o'clock. If you were expecting Big Church Live, unfortunately, the entire festival has come to a close. There was an incident on site yesterday where a sign fell onto a worship tent. Sadly, seven people were injured and one man tragically lost his life. And so the entire festival has now been cancelled. Now, there can be the temptation for speculation, but right now, all we can do is be praying. So we're going to be taking time out and be praying for everybody impacted over the next couple of hours. If you want to share anything, any thoughts, maybe you're heading home now and devastated. We feel you. We are with you. Our WhatsApp is 01782 911 111. Or if you'd like to pray with someone, our prayer line is available. 01782 36 3000.

0: That is Safika for your Saturday morning. I'm Bex. It is wonderful to have your company on a very sad day following the loss of a 41-year-old man from Eastbourne in East Sussex at Big Church Festival last night. Now, as I said, investigations will occur. I think it's times like this that it is so important to be praying. So would you join with me in prayer right now? Heavenly Father, we come to you with a heavy loss. First and foremost, Lord, we want to pray for this man's family, for the loved ones who are experiencing a loss that is just devastating. We pray for those who were injured in this incident. Lord, we pray for medical intervention, but also your healing hand to be with them. We pray for those who saw what happened and are now being impacted by what they saw. We pray for the different acts that were due to perform this weekend that are now not sure what's going on. We pray for those who are traveling home. Would you be with them as they come to terms with everything that's going on? Lord, we pray for the organisers of Big Church Festival. Would you be with them, not just this weekend, but over the coming weeks? And as investigations begin, would truth come to light? Would there be honesty? Lord, we pray right now for everyone that is feeling the impact of this incident yesterday. We pray for your comfort, for your peace, and for your love. Amen.
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2: Spark is absolutely free and it doesn't connect to social media, making it easy and safe to use. 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

It is Kay Anthony for your Saturday morning. I'm Bex. Joining you on a very sad day regarding Big Church Festival. Sadly, if you weren't aware, there was a sign that fell and injured six people, and sadly, one man lost his life. And so the entire festival has now been brought to a close, obviously to allow investigations to begin. And we're just taking time out over the next couple of hours and just be praying for all of those who have been impacted by this. There can be the temptation to speculate, and there can also be the temptation to constantly find every single news source that you can find to see if there is any more information. But at this point, there is no new information coming forward other than the fact that the entire festival has been brought to a close. People are being told to head home, and sadly they are supporting the loss of this man, and his family have been now informed. Take time out, be praying, but also just spend time in contemplation. There can be the temptation to constantly be on social media to see if there's any more information, because it feels like you are doing something then, because it is so hard at this point, because you feel like you should be doing something. Here is something you can be doing. Be praying for those who are being impacted, those who are dealing with the loss of a loved one, those who are uncertain about their future and what's going to happen, and for those who are traveling right now that are dealing with the loss. Be praying.

That is Blessing Offer for your Saturday morning. I'm Bex. It is great to have your company as we are mourning the loss of a gentleman killed at Big Church Festival and sadly six others severely injured. The reality is that is not the only thing that has been happening. Now, more than 600 people have sadly died following the devastating flash flood in Nepal and nearly 2,500 people are still missing. That's according to Nepal's Disaster Management

government authority. Rain is making it difficult to reach some of the worst affected areas. And families of the missing, including at least 517 foreign nationals, are still waiting for news on their whereabouts. A 97-year-old woman has been rescued from the rubble of a care home. Her nephew said she looked like a warrior. Do be praying for everyone that is being affected by these floods in Nepal.

There's Limo Blaze for your Saturday morning. I'm Vex. It is good to have your company. If you are tuning in going, hang on, big church festival, what's happened? Sadly, there was an incident yesterday which has led to the entire festival being cancelled for the rest of the weekend. Do be praying for everyone that has been impacted by this. Sadly, one man has lost his life. And so I'm with you over the next coming hours. Take some time out, be praying, be sharing some things in and around the world at the same time. And of course, earlier this week, sad passing of Dolly Parton. And while she was most known for the amazing songs that she wrote, what I think she will best be remembered for is the Imagination Library. It sends one free book a month to children from birth to five. It was launched in Tennessee back in the year 2000. It has now been launched here in the UK, in Canada, Australia, and in Ireland. Last year, it celebrated its 30th anniversary, having distributed more than 300 million books. That's equating to one book mailed every 78 seconds. I mean, that impact is invaluable. It enables the next generation to be able to have the joy of learning, of reading. And it all came about because her father, she wanted to honour him. His difficult upbringing never allowed him to finish school, to learn to read and write. She said, he was the smartest man I'd ever known, but I know in my heart his inability to read probably kept him from fulfilling his dreams. Inspiring kids to love to read became my mission. What is your mission for the next generation? What does that look like for you?

We're going to get the latest with news next, and then we'll continue on your Saturday. Sadly, Big Church Festival has now been cancelled due to the tragic loss of a gentleman yesterday during an incident. I have more details. We'll take more time to be praying, but just take a little bit of time out, particularly maybe if you're travelling back now. Just make sure you do take it easy. Drive safe. Be praying for everyone that's being impacted by this.

and it's PKYB. Boys, Saturday morning, just gone 11. I'm Bex. It is great to have your company. If you are tuning in, you're like, hang on, Big Church Festival. Well, what's happened here? If you haven't heard the news, following a serious incident that took place at Big Church Festival in which a sign fell, injuring at least 7 people, one of whom tragically lost their lives. In a statement put out last night by Big Church Festival, first and foremost, all of our thoughts are with those who have been affected, families and friends, and everyone who witnessed what happened. Following the incident, we have made the decision to bring Big Church Festival 2026 to a close. Our immediate priority is the safety and well-being of everyone involved and helping those currently at the festival to leave the site safely. More information will come over the weekend. They are working with emergency services, police, and the health and safety executive to establish the circumstances surrounding today's event. So we are incredibly grateful to everyone who responded and to our team and community for the care they have shown one another. Big Church Festival is about bringing people together. This weekend, that community is grieving. Right now, focus is on those directly affected by what happened. So we're taking time out to be praying for everyone that has been affected and just sharing more of what's been happening in and around the world and how you can be taking time to be praying as well.

It is Franny Cash. She was so excited to be performing at Big Church Festival, as was Alison Ayn for King & Country. Sadly, the entire festival has been brought to a close. Our thoughts and prayers with everyone that has been impacted by this incident. But also take time out to be praying for the artists who had worked so hard, were so pumped and so excited to be performing at Big Church Festival. There's a strange feeling of grief that goes alongside that. It would have been Franny's first gig outside of the UK. Be praying for them as well as the weekend goes through.

0: Spark is UCB's bright, brilliant and interactive app for kids, designed to spark a love for the Bible. 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
1: I found it so valuable because there isn't anything else like it. And it's just the fact that it fits nicely into the time it takes us to eat breakfast and get ready for school and the hustle and bustle.
0: Spark is absolutely free and it doesn't connect to social media, making it easy and safe to use. You

It is Jeremiah Poulton for your Saturday morning. I'm Bex. In for Big Church Festival, sadly, if you've not heard the news, the festival has been brought to a close following the tragic loss of a gentleman yesterday in the incident and 7 people injured as well. We do continue to be praying for them. But there is a new food trend that is coming down the turnpike here in the UK, and it is sweet corn. You might go, oh, sweet corn, that's nothing new. Might have it on a bit of pizza, might have, you know, a bit of with the savoury kind of dishes. No, we're talking in a dessert. Yes, it has been popping up in sweet forms across the UK. Mm-hmm. So you might be thinking something like a cheesecake, a sweet corn cheesecake, a cookie, an ice cream. All of that using sweet corn, even a drink. Is that a little bit too far? Or would you be willing to try it?

Important reminder that God is close to the brokenhearted. There are a lot of brokenhearted people right now, in particular the friends and family of the gentleman who lost his life at Big Church Festival yesterday, which is the reason why the entire festival has now been brought to a close out of respect, but also to allow for investigations to begin. It can be very easy at this time to speculate, to have a lot of different people saying, I saw this, I saw that. Ultimately, we are praying for truth in this devastating circumstances. We are praying for those who were injured in this incident for full healing from God. For the loved ones of the man who tragically lost his life, we are praying for comfort, for peace. And for everyone who is mourning the loss of what was going to be an amazing weekend, it is okay to feel that loss, to be sad, to mourn what you were hoping for this weekend. We all do it together. And we also pray for the organizers of Big Church Festival, in particular Tim and his family, as the future is unknown. It'd be tempting to constantly be sourcing news, but unfortunately there is no new information coming to light. So rather than doom scrolling, take time and be praying.

and it's S-O for your Saturday morning. And of course, Norway is in mourning following the passing of grandfather King Harald V. Passed away yesterday, aged 89, peacefully at his home. His body has now been transferred to the Royal Palace, with crowds of mourners, including the Prime Minister, have streamed to lay flowers and flags. He ruled for 35 years. We're remembered as a very popular figure who modernised the monarchy, breaking with tradition by marrying a commoner, Queen Sonja. Served as a unifying figure during Norway's most difficult moments. Norway now has a new king, 53-year-old Hakan, who's now King Hakan VIII. Do be praying for him and also for the country of Norway as they go through this transition period.

0: It is Bushley G, a reminder that you are not alone. A lot of people struggling today to come to terms with the sad passing of a gentleman at Big Church Festival, leading to the cancellation of the entire festival, which is why I'm with you. And we're taking a little bit more time, play a little bit more music, allow you time to just process, to pray, particularly for those being impacted by this sad passing and those who were injured in this incident yesterday at Big Church Festival.
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About to get the latest with the news, and then I will have more fabulous music for you. And we will be taking more time out to be praying regarding the devastation of Big Church Festival from the incident yesterday. Sadly, the entire event has now been brought to a close. If you are travelling home, please do take it easy on the roads.

It is Lion of Judah. For your Saturday afternoon, I'm Bex. It is great to have your company. If you're tuning in to hear Big Church Live, unfortunately, the entire festival has now come to a close following a serious incident yesterday in which one man sadly lost his life and six others were seriously injured. We will be taking time out to be praying for them very soon. But if you are driving home from Big Church Festival, please do take it easy. Give yourself extra time. Your emotions are going to be at a heightened level. So we are praying for you as well as you're making your way home.

side. Jesus, you're the man.

It is Blanca for your Saturday lunchtime. I'm Bex. It is great to have your company. Covering in as Big Church Festival has come to a close. If you aren't aware, there was an incident yesterday where a sign was blown, not a small sign, it was quite big, and landed on the worship tent where seven people were injured, one tragically losing his life. Let me take some time to be praying right now. Lord, we pray right now for the family, loved ones and friends of this man from Eastbourne who we know is in your arms right now. We pray for peace, for comfort. But when the questions start, Lord, would you be there? We pray for those who saw the incident that are tragically now left with an image in their head that they don't want. Lord, would you remove that? We pray for the first responders and we thank you for the medical teams that worked so hard on those who were injured. Lord, we pray for the first responders, for the health and safety team at Big Church Festival. Lord, we pray for the organisers as they come to terms with what this means for the future. We pray for any investigations that must be carried out. Pray for safety for those driving home. We acknowledge the loss. And there is a grief across the board that is being felt. Lord, we thank you for the support of different ministries supporting Big Church Festival, supporting those who are grieving right now. I pray for you to come in your holy name. Amen.

It is Moses Brothers for your Saturday lunchtime. I'm Bex. Thank you so much for tuning in. Sadly, we are not broadcasting live from Big Church Festival due to the incident yesterday. And you might find yourself scrolling, trying to find more information because that feels like we're actually doing something. Or maybe you are procrastinating. Yes. Do you find that procrastination is a real problem? This amazing book, Solving Procrastination, Signs of Why We Put Off Things and How to Finally Stop. Okay. So there's a lot of

reasons as to why you might be procrastinating. It might be exhaustion, it might be phone distraction, it might be afraid that you're going to make mistakes. It might actually be working through worst case scenarios. It might be thinking about how you're going to feel after you have done whatever it is that you are putting off. The reality is our brains are smart, but really dumb. They want the least amount of pain possible, which is fair enough. We get it. But actually, that can then lead to more pain down the line. Think of that exam that you forgot to study for, the presentation you forgot to prep. Mm-hmm. So there's three things that he suggests in this book. First one, unpack unclear tasks into manageable micro steps to make your path feel clear and attainable. Build your self-belief by identifying and achieving consistent wins to silence the inner pessimist that's holding you back. Thirdly, structure your schedule according to your productivity rhythms. If you work better in the morning, go with that. If you work better at night, go with that. Work out what works best for you.

0: It is Jonathan Ogden for your Saturday lunchtime. I'm Bex. It is great to have your company. And when you were little, do you know what your parents did for a living? It was always one of those things where they went away, but you're not quite sure what they were doing. And then there's those little days where you got to go in and you saw them as a different person. We're looking at the second part of Jesus in Your Corner. And there are times when you're like, is he really? But you can trust that he is working behind the scenes in more ways than you know.
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2: Jesus is in Your Corner, part two. Growing up, many of us had no clue what our parents did 40 hours a week. We might have known where they worked, but we weren't altogether sure what they did. In much the same way, most of us don't really know what Jesus does all day. And our lack of holy confidence stems from that very fact. So what does Jesus do all day, every day? He's pleading your case, pleading your cause. All you have to do is plead the blood. That phrase has fallen out of circulation in some circles, in part because of its misapplication. Let's see if we can revive it. Pleading the blood is not some superstition, and it's not an abracadabra. It's an awareness of your authority in Christ. It's an understanding that your forgiveness has already been paid for in blood money. It's coming to terms with the fact that we overcome Satan by the blood of the Lamb. See Revelation 12, verse 11. Christ is in your corner, which means you have the full backing of the King and his kingdom. His full blessing, his full authority. Satan would like to make you doubt that. Remember what he said to Eve in the Garden of Eden? He said, "Has God indeed said?" in Genesis 3, verse 1. Translation, God is holding out on you. If Satan can get you to distrust God's goodness, he wins and you lose. Is it possible that because you're holding out on God, you think God is holding out on you? Go all in with God. If you don't hold out on him, he surely won't hold out on you.
3: You know, sometimes life will make you feel like you can't even keep going. But that's when you find out who you are.

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0: That is Sons for your Saturday lunchtime. And Fukin and Country was so excited to be performing a big church festival. Sadly, the entire festival has now been brought to a close, but their song, LA, has been our record of the week. And it means praise. Hallelujah, praise God. And even in the darkest times, we are reminded that He is there. He is comforting us. We praise Him with LA.
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As you honor, as you should be. Don't cover up your scars. That's your glory. That's your story. That's your beauty. Come as you honor, as you should be. Don't cover up your scars. That's your glory. That's your story. That's your beauty. Come as you honor, as you should be. Don't cover up your scars. That's your glory. That's your story. That's your beauty. Come as you honor, as you should be. Don't cover up.

And it's a new one from Heritage. And it's Every Tear. Thank you for your company this morning. Brian will be with you after the news, and then Dave will be taking you through from 4 o'clock until 7. The very different Saturday Nights with Steve coming up after 7 o'clock, but do be continuing to pray for everyone being impacted by this incident at Big Church Festival. More details in the news next.

0: You're on Yeast Everyone. It's Brian Farr with you, and looking at the weather this afternoon, a pretty unsettled period is likely, with showers and longer spells of rain possible across many parts of the UK. Some heavy rain is likely in places, and there is potential for some strong winds at times as well. So maybe if you're out and about, keep the brolly handy. That's the message. And let me know if you're doing anything nice for the long weekend. Brian@ucb.co.uk.
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0: 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But although her music and life are focused on God, she wasn't raised a Christian.
1: 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My mom, she was a strong Hindu, passing away when I was 7 years old. I happened to meet one Christian, invited us to church. My dad was like, I need that.
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You're on Used to Be One Saturday afternoon. It's Ryan Furrow with you now. Here is a good news story for you from Italy. You see, a remarkable medical breakthrough has happened in Turin. Doctors have performed what is believed to be a world first, transplanting a complete retina and connective tissue from one of the patient's eyes into the other. Yes, the patient, 67-year-old Elena, had been blind for several years after a road accident damaged both of her eyes, but in different ways. And amazingly, doctors realized that the healthy parts of her two eyes could potentially be combined to restore her vision. And you know what? It worked. Elena is now regaining sight in her right eye, but the most beautiful part was when she opened her eyes, she was able to recognize her son and her beloved dog, Joe. You see, sometimes medical miracles aren't just about the science, it's all about seeing the people you love again.

0: Dolly Camp and Goodbyes Don't Last Forever. You're on UCB One. It's Brian Furr with you. Thank you so, so much for keeping me company this weekend. Right now, let's have our simple discipleship teaching with Joe Cox. And this afternoon, we're going to look at the image of God. You see, we're going to move from how we see God to how we bring ourselves to God. And although these two are linked, the way we bring ourselves in prayer can directly impact our relationship with God and spiritual growth. Here's Joe.
1: Simple Discipleship with Joe Cox. Last week, we talked about the image of God that we bring into prayer, how the picture we hold of Him shapes how we approach Him, and how our circumstances can actually point us towards a truer part of God that we maybe haven't leaned on before. So if it's worth asking which image of God we're working with, it's also worth turning that question around. Which image of you shows up to God? Because I think most of us, if we're honest, show up to God as one of a few versions of ourselves. There's the polished version, the one trying hard to get it all right, denying that there are challenges and, or at least not leading with them. There's the version you show to your colleagues or your friends, which is a bit more real, but still edited. And then there's that actual honest version of you, the one holding all the struggles out and not tidying anything up first. The version of ourselves that we present to God matters because God comes where He is wanted. He doesn't force His way in. So I wonder, are there places that you've kept from the healing and transforming power of God? David G. Benner, in his book Surrender to Love, puts it like this. The key to spiritual transformation is meeting God in vulnerability. Our natural inclination is to bring the most presentable parts of ourselves to the encounter with God. But God wants us to bring our whole self to the divine encounter. He wants us to trust Him enough to meet perfect love in the vulnerability of our shame, weakness, and sin. I think that's true, but I also think it's harder to do than it sounds, because here's the temptation the moment you hear something like that. You'll think, right, okay, each morning then I'm going to show up honestly and bring all my stuff to God and really lean into all this vulnerability. And that's a genuinely good intention, but it unintentionally puts the focus back on you. You have to remember, you have to muster up the willpower, you have to figure out how to be better at it. And that's not actually the invitation. You'll have heard me say this before because it's something I always come back to. When we decide to follow Jesus, we don't have to do anything on our own anymore. No more pulling ourselves up by our own bootstraps, no more relying on our own willpower to fix the parts of us that need fixing, because we can invite Jesus into all of it. I know that, and you probably know that, but my first instinct when I see something that needs changing in me is still to try harder. If I'm struggling with something, I'll just resolve to stop it. If I'm falling back into a pattern I thought I dealt with, I'll just buckle down and sort it out myself. We miss so much if we choose to follow Jesus and trust Him with our eternity, yet then go straight back to fixing our own lives in the present. This reminds me of the verse found in Zechariah 4. God has just revealed to Zechariah that the temple will be rebuilt, and then He reminds Zechariah what's needed for that to come to pass. Zechariah 4:6. So He said to me, "This is the word of the Lord to Zerubbabel, not by might nor by power, but by my spirit, says the Lord Almighty." So not by power, the ability of one, not by might, the ability of many, but by my spirit, the ability of God. I realise I can make this sound like we play no role in how we experience change, and that isn't entirely true. We play a role. We position ourselves for transformation. But the vast majority of the process is handled by God. In fact, it's a promise from Him that we will be transformed. Romans 8:29, "For God knew His people in advance and He chose them to become like His Son, so that His Son would be the firstborn among many brothers and sisters." If you follow Jesus, God has promised that you will become like Him. That's the process each of us is experiencing as we walk with Jesus. It doesn't depend on our ability to become like Jesus. The part we play is deciding to what extent we'll allow God to change us. They're great promises, but I think for some of us listening, there's probably a guilt that sits underneath it. a sense that maybe we're not walking with God well enough, or that we keep messing up, or that if God could really see what was going on in us, he'd be disappointed. And so we manage what he sees and show up as the acceptable version, leading with the good bits and hoping that he doesn't look too closely at the rest. I'm about to say some good news that could sound like bad news if you mishear it. So as I say it, remember, God is love. He is endlessly good and merciful. Here it is. He already sees it. Every little bit of it, every single part of you. And he isn't disappointed. He's been waiting for you to invite him into all of it. Psalm 139 says, "There is nowhere that we can go from his presence. He knows when we sit and when we rise. He perceives our thoughts from afar. He is familiar with all our ways." You could take that as a warning, or you could take it as comfort. You are already fully known. The performance isn't protecting you from anything. He can already see what's behind the curtain, and he isn't put off by it. My spiritual director led me through an embodied prayer practice recently that helped me understand this a bit more. Now, I'm not that great at embodied prayer, so I'll be honest, I wasn't entirely sure what to expect. I'm aware that I have the Holy Spirit in me, but whenever I try to connect with God, I kind of look externally out there somewhere. Maybe you're the same. I can easily forget that he dwells in me, even though Jesus says it in John 15, "Remain in me as I remain in you." He abides in us, which means Jesus makes his home in us as we make our home in him. What a mystery that is. When I think about it, I'd always kind of imagined the Holy Spirit dwelling somewhere in my chest. But the practice I was led through involved acknowledging and experiencing the Holy Spirit in each part of my body. I know this sounds a little bit odd, but it was actually a really powerful time. My director slowly led me through it, starting with my feet. The Spirit feels there. And then I heard scripture about feet, about being sent, about standing on holy ground. And then we went up through each part: legs, torso, hands, shoulders, mind. Genuinely, it was pretty profound to pay attention to how I felt in different parts of my body. There were parts of myself I'd realised that I'd been keeping out of bounds, not like consciously or deliberately, but I just realised that I'd been doing something like distracting God with my good bits so that he didn't pay attention to the bad bits. Like, here are my hands, look at these, or here's my voice, or here are my feet, look over here, not over there. I've been distracting him with the parts that I was comfortable presenting, basically, so that he wouldn't have to look at the parts that I wasn't. Which is a bit ridiculous when you think about it, because he already knows, but that's what shame does. It keeps us performing even when there's no point to it. And so as I let her lead me through each part, it was a genuinely healing experience to be completely filled, to like stop holding bits back and let God into those places that I kept off limits without even realising it. And I finished feeling more fully known, which is strange because nothing had actually changed factually. He knew it all already, but I felt more known, and that was really cool. So other than that, what would it look like to practically come to God in an honest way? I don't think this kind of honest prayer has to be a scheduled, structured, get it right kind of thing. I think it happens more in the moments when something's already going wrong, when you feel exposed or things are messy, or when you find yourself in the middle of a moment you wish you weren't in. That's the moment to come honestly to God. It could be as simple as, "Jesus, I am feeling overwhelmed right now. Would you meet me here?" Or, "Father God, I am spiraling. I need your truth to lift my head." Or, "Holy Spirit, I'm confused. Would you make my next step obvious?" And when your mind wanders back to the anxiety or the mess of the situation, don't shame yourself back to prayer. Just return and say it again and repeat it as necessary. David G. Benner, in another of his great books, The Gift of Being Yourself, writes, "I only know divine, unconditional, radical and reckless love for me when I dare to approach God just as I am. The more I have the courage to meet God in this place of weakness, the more I will know myself to be truly and deeply loved by God. The parts of you that you've been hiding aren't the parts that disqualify you from transformation. They're the parts that desperately need it. You don't have to perform or arrive having already sorted yourself out. You can show up honestly in the middle of the mess and trust that what meets you there is perfect love, not disappointment or distance, but God's perfect love." So here's the question.

0: Joe Cox and our simple discipleship teaching this Saturday. And if you want to listen back to any of Joe Cox's teachings that have been broadcast within the last 14 days, you can listen back on our replay service. 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

LJ the Messenger alongside Mark and Sarah Tillman, that is Shine on Me. 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

Social Club Misfits alongside Ryan Ellis, that is Prey. You're on Used to Be One Saturday afternoon. It's Brofo with you. We are heading towards our 2 o'clock news, but don't go anywhere after two for one weekend only. Brian's Bible quiz is back, so listen in for that. And also Catherine Hill is with us for teaching as well. Your latest news is right after this.

0: This is UCB One, a feel-good long weekend, Saturday afternoon. Brian Farr with you, Brian at UCB.co.uk. That's you can check in and say hello. Now, here's a message from Catherine Hill that will just filter through your afternoon.
1: Hi, I'm Catherine Hill from Care for the Family. A famous psychology study took place at a theological college. The students were asked to prepare a talk on the parable of the Good Samaritan. They were randomly told either that they were early or that they were running late. And the route involved walking down an alleyway past an actor slumped in a doorway, clearly in need of help. Despite having just prepared a talk on this very subject, 63% of those who thought they were early stopped to help, and only 10% of those who thought they were running late. The key factor that determined whether or not they stopped to help was how much of a hurry they were in. Living in a pressurized way makes making time for others harder. When we pack our days, we limit our options. But if we build in some margin, we have the capacity to be available to God's presence in our lives.
0: Catherine Hill, part of the team from Care for the Family, with our Saturday message. Ain't nobody

You're on UCB One Saturday afternoon. It's Brian Farr with you. Now, here's a good news story from Scotland for you. And it's a beautiful reminder of what can happen when a community comes together. You see, 16-year-old Connie has been cared for by children's hospital teams in Glasgow since she was a baby. And this is after being diagnosed with spinal issues and also undergoing major surgery at just 2 years old. But now, Connie and her family have turned their gratitude into something wonderful, all about giving back. You see, they organised a special concert at her school, bringing together choirs, dancers, soloists and local performers. Connie even sang at the Air Gospel Community Choir concert. And together, those events raised an incredible £6,167 to help children and families facing difficult times. And Connie says, seeing that kindness has been incredibly rewarding. Isn't that just a beautiful picture of faith in action? Receiving love and then choosing to pass that love on. You see, sometimes the greatest blessing is the blessing we become to someone else.

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Tea Lily and Moses Brothers, Something in the Way on UCB One. Saturday afternoon, it's Brian Farr with you, just on 2:30. Thank you so, so much for keeping me company this weekend. Now, let's have your fun Bible quiz. And this is just for fun, but I will see your answers coming in on brian@ucb.co.uk. Now, with Monday being the bank holiday, a lot of us have an extra day rest. But do you know this? How many days did God take to create the world before he rested? That's your question. How many days did God take to create the world before he rested? Brian@ucb.co.uk, if you think you know us, and I'll give you the answer in 6 minutes.

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Truth is, life ain't perfect, we were never promised such. And when we finally get to heaven, all that gold will be trodden on like dust.

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1: Eli, Gable and Rich on UCB One. It's Brian Farr with you, giving you the answer to our fun Bible quiz. For many of us, this coming Monday is an extra day of rest. And our question this week was, how many days did God take to create the world before he rested? And the answer is 6. Nice work for getting that right.

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1: 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Come and celebrate the hope we have in Jesus with an energizing and uplifting hour of the very best Christian Afro beats and Afro gospel.

Hanneker, Jesus Is Why. You're on UCB One Saturday afternoon. Brian Farr with you. Brian at UCB.co.uk. That's you can check in and say hello to me. Let me know what you're up to this long weekend, and indeed if you have Monday off. Brian at UCB.co.uk. 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

called out music day by day on UCB1. We're heading towards our 3 o'clock news, but don't go anywhere. 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
1: Laurel Taylor and Tinashe, that is Clarity on UCB1. It's Brian Furrow with you, just approaching 20 past three. 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And this afternoon, it's all about the presence of God being in our corner. 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
3: Jesus is in your corner, but too. Growing up, many of us had no clue what our parents did 40 hours a week. We might have known where they worked, but we weren't altogether sure what they did. In much the same way, most of us don't really know what Jesus does all day. And our lack of holy confidence stems from that very fact. So what does Jesus do all day, every day? He's pleading your case, pleading your cause. All you have to do is plead the blood. That phrase has fallen out of circulation in some circles, in part because of its misapplication. Let's see if we can revive it. Pleading the blood is not some superstition, and it's not an abracadabra. It's an awareness of your authority in Christ. It's an understanding that your forgiveness has already been paid for in blood money. It's coming to terms with the fact that we overcome Satan by the blood of the Lamb. See Revelation 12, verse 11. Christ is in your corner, which means you have the full backing of the King and his kingdom. His full blessing, his full authority. Satan would like to make you doubt that. Remember what he said to Eve in the Garden of Eden? He said, "Has God indeed said?" in Genesis 3, verse 1. Translation, God is holding out on you. If Satan can get you to distrust God's goodness, he wins and you lose. Is it possible that because you're holding out on God, you think God is holding out on you? Go all in with God. If you don't hold out on him, he surely won't hold out on you.
1: I think I really needed to hear that. God has your back. That's the message, isn't it? Our UCB word for today, this Saturday. 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
1: It is the sound of Bodhi on UCB1. Now, here's a good news story for you from Devon, where 9-year-old Tilly MacPhail decided to make a big change and turn something she had into a gift for another child. You see, Tilly had grown her hair to an incredible 28 inches, but recently she braved the big chop, donating 16 inches to the Little Princess Trust. Now, this charity uses donated hair to create wigs completely free of charge for children who have lost their own hair through illness and treatment. And it doesn't stop there. This charity also funds research into childhood cancers, helping to find kinder and more effective treatments. Isn't that just a wonderful example from someone so young? You see, sometimes a small sacrifice on our part that can bring a huge amount of hope to someone else. A beautiful reminder that generosity really can change lives.

God is good. Sits in Way alongside Yasmin Murray. That is God is good. You're on Used to Be One. It's Brian Farr with you. Now, leadership can be incredibly rewarding, but as most leaders know, it can also come with many challenges. Now, if you are a leader, it could be a leader in business, it could be in church, could be your local place of worship or your local community, UCB's Foundation events are especially for you. You see, they're designed to be a spiritual oasis and just time spent in the presence of God away from all the business. Now, the next Foundation Day event is happening on Thursday, the 29th of October. So you've plenty of time to put it in the diary. And guest speaker on the day will be Bishop Donald Bolt. It is free for you to attend, but you just need to reserve your place. You can head to ucb.co.uk/foundation to get your tickets.

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0: It is so, so good, isn't it? Joseph O'Brien and Down in My Heart's Joy. And I do hope I'm bringing you joy this Saturday afternoon. It's Brian Farr with you. Thank you so, so much for keeping me company. Let's check in with our record of the week. And this week, it's from the legends Joel and Luke Smallbone, aka for King and Country, who are also appearing at the big church festival this weekend. And this is their latest release. It's called Alley.
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Ceres and Zuma Beach on UCB One. And before that, we heard a record of the week from For King and Country, their latest release called LA. And if you want to keep up to date with all of our records of the week on UCB One, really, really easy, head on over to Spotify. 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

Just one name worthy of proclaim. That is the name of Jesus. That is the name we proclaim throughout UCB. And we want you to know him because Jesus changes lives. Well, it's Dave Tanner with you for your Saturday afternoon, just gone 8 minutes past 4 o'clock. Thanks for having me. And thanks to Brian for the last 3 hours. Obviously, it's been a really, really difficult weekend. I'm sure you've heard about the cancellation of the Big Church Festival yesterday after the tragic incident which took place, where a man from Eastbourne tragically lost his life and 6 other people were injured after a sign fell. It was just a shocking situation, and we are standing together in prayer for the friends and families of those that have been affected and for everyone that has been coming to terms with what has transpired. Obviously, the ripple effects of this incident just spread out far and wide for all the people on site, all the big festival attendees, all the staff, all the volunteers. So many people impacted by this. So we're just going to keep it simple over the next few hours or so. Play plenty of music and make space to stop and pause and pray as well. It's all we can really do on days like this. Here's Sophika now. This is Again, Again on UCB One.

He's from my hometown of Nottingham, is Jerob. I wonder if he supports Notts County or Nottingham Forest. It is 4:15. Good afternoon. Dave Tanner with you for the next 3 hours or so. Thank you for choosing UCB One. It's a really sad day. It's a really sad weekend after what happened at Big Church Festival on Friday. I'm sure you've heard it in the news, this tragic incident that took place in which a man lost his life and six others were injured when a sign fell down. Big Church Festival organisers brought the festival to a close as investigations began last night. And our thoughts and prayers are with everyone affected. And in fact, everyone affected. And should we just take a moment to stop and pause and pray right now? Also praying for you if you are making your way back home. We really pray that you have a safe journey at home. So, Heavenly Father, we come to you today heartbroken for those that have been directly affected by this tragic incident. And God, we just ask, would you bring your presence, comfort and healing into the lives of those that are grieving and suffering today? And God, the effects of this incident are so big, so many people affected, so many people trying to get home, making alternative arrangements, so many big church staff and volunteers are impacted. And God, we just pray that your grace would be there to help people through the coming hours and days. And God, would you just bring unity and compassion to your church in the midst of this situation? In Jesus' name we pray. Amen.

0: Through the highs, through the lows, a song all about staying close to Jesus. That is Holly Halliwell on UCB One. I've got music lined up from Katie Nicole and Gable Price and Friends. But first of all, a word of encouragement, something to ponder from our friend Gaynor.
1: Hi, I'm Gaynor van der Burton from FitFish, the Christian wellbeing organisation. Sometimes our circumstances are beyond our control or are things we can't change, at least not at the moment. We have to learn how to deal with circumstances that we don't like, that make us feel low, sad, annoyed, frustrated, or angry. These emotions aren't inherently wrong, but if they distract us from moving forward with God, we do need to address them. How you interpret circumstances can change, and your thoughts then lead to your feelings. So can you change your thoughts to say, I see God in this, or I trust God in this? Catch your thoughts before they find false meanings in circumstances and lead you down a negative path. So are your thoughts rooted in truth or lies? Your thoughts affect how you feel about your circumstances. Challenge your thoughts so they come from a place of hope. Then you can learn to be content in every circumstance.

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It's Dave Tanner with you for this Saturday afternoon, and we're just keeping things simple on UCB One today. After the cancellation of Big Church Festival, the event was called off last night after this tragic incident, which led to the death of a man from Eastbourne, and six others were also injured. And first and foremost, we are praying as a UCB family for the loved ones of the man who lost his life and for those that have been hurt as well. Absolutely heartbreaking when this news broke. And of course, just the vast number of people impacted by this incident. So many festival goers, Big Church Festival volunteers and staff. And just want to say hello to you if you are making your way back home today. I pray that it would be a smooth and safe journey. And look, I'm here right now. If you want to get in touch, if there's a song that we can play you just to encourage you as you head home, if there's anything you want to pray about or share, you can always send me a WhatsApp. I'm here between now and 7 o'clock, and then it's Steve from 7 p.m. The number is 01782 911 111. That's 01782 911 111. If we can encourage you in any way, feel like we're standing alongside you as we play you a song, we're all about that today on the show. Right now, time for some new music. This is the band Sons with Hold On.

0: Such a good song, isn't it? From Jordan Feliz, that is Armour on UCB One. Hello there, it's Dave keeping you company between now and 7 o'clock. And it's just a very reflective day after the incident that happened on Friday night at Big Church Festival. We're just taking some time just to stop and pause and pray. This tragic incident which left one man dead and six people injured and led to the closure of the entire festival. It is absolutely devastating for those impacted directly, and also the wider Big Church Festival family. You know, 40,000 people there, so many people affected. Just want to say hello to Clementine, who's been in touch and says, hello, Dave, such a sad morning, packing up at Big Church Festival. We are praying and safely back home in Eastbourne after the saddest weekend of all our 17 at this prayer-filled event, thinking of all the family and friends of those impacted. Oh, Clementine, thank you so much for checking in today. Glad you've made it home. 17 years going to Big Church Festival. You know, over those years, there have been so many wonderful moments, so much extraordinary music and praise and worship and people encountering the hope of Jesus. And it's an opportunity at Big Church Festival for times of unity and real joy. And it's so sad that this has happened. And yet we are seeing many examples of people reaching out on social media, just praying for each other and just drawing close together as the body of Christ. So yeah, we commend you for that. And if you, like Clementine, would like to just share something today, if you'd like to add a prayer that we can put out on the radio or ask for a song, you are really welcome. It's over to you for the show today. We're not going to do much. We're just going to play some music and we're going to pray and just reflect on what's going on. So you can get in touch via WhatsApp. It's 01782 911 111. It'd be really good to hear from you today.
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0: God is not anti-money, God is not anti-stuff, God is not anti-wealth. It's not the money or the wealth or the stuff per se. It's whether the money and the wealth and the stuff can make room for God or not. And of all the things in this life, one of the biggest things that can squeeze God out is the desire for more. More money, more stuff. And then when I've got enough, I'll make space for God. But this parable is saying, you know, how much is enough? And how do you know you're going to be able to keep on pursuing that?
1: 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Mike and I are looking at the parables of Jesus. 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

former record of the week. I think one of the best records, one of the most thought-provoking records for sure that we've played this year. Rachel Morley with Plastic Fruit on UCB One. So of course, last Tuesday, really sad to hear the news about the passing of Dolly Parton at the age of 80. Just universally loved. Such an amazing musical career. Such an extraordinary voice. And of course, people were just drawn to her personality, her warmth. And for Christians, we just have to be just grateful that she was so happy to share her love for Jesus everywhere she went. She was unapologetically in love with Jesus. Also, really good to hear Zach Williams talking about Dolly Parton with such affection. Dolly featured on his track, There Was Jesus. And it was interesting to hear from Zach Williams that it was Zach's wife who suggested that he ask Dolly to feature on that song. And you know, if you don't ask, you don't get. So what a wonderful collaboration that song was. Let's enjoy it one more time now. Zach Williams and Dolly Parton, There Was Jesus.

What a great song from Terri-Ann. God is for me on UCB One. And it's Dave keeping you company this afternoon all the way until 7 o'clock. You're very welcome to get in touch with the show. We are just reflecting on what happened at Big Church Festival yesterday. We're praying about the situation, and your prayers and thoughts are always welcome. Taking you up to your news now, here's Blanca.

such a hope-filled song. JJ Heller, what a brilliant songwriter she is. With our husband Dave, shout out to all the Daves. And it's Dave Tanner with you this afternoon, 6 minutes past five. We're just keeping it simple today. I'm sure you heard in the news either today or yesterday that Big Church Festival this year has been cancelled after a tragic incident where a sign fell and a man was killed and six people were injured. We are absolutely devastated. And we stand alongside the families and friends of those that have been impacted by this. So many heartbroken people today and so many people that have been affected. Of course, Big Church Festival is such an enormous event. 40,000 people on site making their way home today across the country. And if that is you, we just want to say hello to you and God bless you on your journey home. If there's anything you'd like to say or pray, you're very welcome to get in touch this afternoon. If there's a song that I can play that can encourage you, we'd love to do that. The number is there. The WhatsApp number is 01782 911 111. That's 01782 911 111. It's a real privilege just to be alongside you this afternoon, to be honest. Hello to Kate and Harry in Cumbria who say this. Hi, Dave. Just to say, may the man who died rest in peace with the Lord, and that we send much love and many prayers to his family, the injured, and all those affected. We pray for you and other radio and media who were there to cover the festival and all the festival goers. She says, I know several people who are going, who are now all making their way home. We pray for the young people and the kids especially. The suffering of the innocent is particularly hard to explain. I think of Job, who was very real with God, and so many in the Bible, like Joseph, Ruth, Paul, who went through very hard things, but came out the other side stronger by the grace of God. Thank you so much. I haven't got time to read out your whole message, Kate and Harry, but I appreciate every single word that you sent. Thank you for sharing those thoughts. That's really good and really helpful. They suggested we play a song all about peace. So let's play Jonathan Ogden, Be My Peace on UCB1.

Gosh, I forgot at the end of that song, it goes to that great hymn, It Is Well With My Soul, which is a great hymn and a great song to be thinking about today as we reflect on what happened at Big Church Festival yesterday, this tragic incident which left a man dead and six people injured. We are joining together with everyone at Big Church Festival as the UCB family, which is standing alongside everyone in solidarity and prayer, especially for the loved ones of that gentleman from Eastbourne and those that have been injured. May God bring healing and peace into these situations. You know, the words of that hymn, just let me just share the first verse and let these words maybe just sit with you for a moment. When peace like a river attendeth my way, when sorrows like sea billows roll, whatever my lot, thou hast taught me to say, it is well with my soul. And as we reflect on what's happened and the cancellation of Big Church Festival and thousands of people having to make their way home today, we can remind ourselves that whatever we're going through, if we have Jesus, we have everything. We have hope for today and we have hope for eternity. And many thanks as well to Paul, who's got in touch this afternoon on WhatsApp, heading back to Glasgow from Big Church Festival, and just writes this, Psalm 46, verse 1. Do you know that verse? It says this, God is our refuge and strength, an ever-present help in trouble. Thank you, Paul. Safe travels home.

0: Zoe Levert with Terms and Conditions. Coming up to 20 minutes past five, and it's David until 7 o'clock. If you want to get in touch with the show today, love to hear from you. You can WhatsApp 01782 911 111. If you've had a tough week and you're kind of reeling from some of the challenges that you've been facing, I think the word for today could really speak into your situation. Have a listen to this.
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2: Jesus is in your corner, part two. Growing up, many of us had no clue what our parents did 40 hours a week. We might have known where they worked, but we weren't altogether sure what they did. In much the same way, most of us don't really know what Jesus does all day. And our lack of holy confidence stems from that very fact. So what does Jesus do all day, every day? He's pleading your case, pleading your cause. All you have to do is plead the blood. That phrase has fallen out of circulation in some circles, in part because of its misapplication. Let's see if we can revive it. Pleading the blood is not some superstition, and it's not an abracadabra. It's an awareness of your authority in Christ. It's an understanding that your forgiveness has already been paid for in blood money. It's coming to terms with the fact that we overcome Satan by the blood of the Lamb. See Revelation 12, verse 11. Christ is in your corner, which means you have the full backing of the King and his kingdom. His full blessing, his full authority. Satan would like to make you doubt that. Remember what he said to Eve in the Garden of Eden? He said, "Has God indeed said?" in Genesis 3, verse 1. Translation, God is holding out on you. If Satan can get you to distrust God's goodness, he wins and you lose. Is it possible that because you're holding out on God, you think God is holding out on you? Go all in with God. If you don't hold out on him, he surely won't hold out on you.

0: Leanna Crawford with Better Yet on UCB One, and it stayed with you until 7 o'clock this evening. We're keeping things simple today as we come to terms with what happened at Big Church Festival yesterday, this tragic incident where one man lost his life, six others were injured after a sign fell. It was just a terrible moment, and of course you would have heard that Big Church Festival was closed down and cancelled for this year, last night. And so people are just coming to terms with what's been going on. It's incredibly sad, devastating for the friends and family of those affected. And we just want to make time and space just to pray and just to think about this and just encourage you, if you're making your way home, tens of thousands of people now travelling across the UK and with a lot on their mind, processing a lot of things. So look, here at UCB, we are with you. We stand alongside you in prayer. And we just want to play songs as well that kind of reflect the mood. If you would like to request a particular song, if there's anything you would like to pray or a Bible verse that you would like to share with the UCB One family today, you're so welcome. I'm here until 7, and then it's Steve Best via Saturday night. You can get in touch via WhatsApp 01782 911 111. I'll play songs from Crowder and Amanda Cook in just a minute.
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Are you a church leader? Then I bet you know that leadership is a privilege, but it can also be tough and takes place more than one day a week. What does it really take to lead well, while still looking after your faith, your family, yourself? 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And that's the title of our Life Issues podcast for this week, available on UCB Player.

Just an amazing record about the love of God. Amanda Lindsay Cook with Evergreen on UCB One. It's Dave Tanner with you, keeping you going between now and 7 o'clock. You are very welcome to get in touch if you are making your way back from Big Church Festival after the tragic event that took place yesterday, in which a man was killed, six people injured after a sign fell down. It's been just a devastating 24 hours or so, and there's so many people just coming to terms with what went on. But we are standing alongside you in prayer. We're standing first and foremost alongside the friends and families of those that have been affected. And we're just coming to God, really, and just offering our anxieties and just how we're feeling to Him today. So if there's anything you want to say or pray, or if there's a particular song that I can play you between now and 7 o'clock, I'd be delighted to do that. The WhatsApp number is 01782 911 111, and then Steve Best will be keeping you going after 7 o'clock. Right now, this is Forrest Frank.

That is the sound of Cochrane & Co on UCB1. Coming up to 5:44 now, and it's Dave with you until 7 o'clock. Then Steve Best, it's Saturday Night with Steve, a different sounding show tonight, and a longer one than normal, between 7 and 11 tonight. We are reflecting on what has been happening at Big Church Festival. Of course, last night, the festival was essentially closed down after this tragic incident, which left one man dead and six other people injured when a sign fell down at the festival. It's been in the news over the last 24 hours or so. And if you have been impacted, if you have been at Big Church Festival and you've been trying to make your way home today, we're just sending out love to you. But much more than love, we're sending out our prayers. In times like this, we need to come together as God's family and just lift people up in prayer. First and foremost, the loved ones of the gentleman that lost his life and those that are now dealing with injuries. And we just pray that they would heal as quickly as possible, that God would be in that, that they would get the right medical attention. And it seems like yesterday at the site, there were so many people helping, and the Big Church Festival team were dealing with it as well as they possibly could. So we give thanks for that. But look, if there's anything you would like to share or pray for today, you're so welcome. Maybe it's a Bible verse or a particular song that you would like just to share with the UCB One family. We are together today, and you can get in touch via WhatsApp. And also you can get in touch tonight with Steve as well. He would love to hear from you. 01782 911 111 is the number. Thank you so much for also sharing your thoughts and your prayers via the United Christian Broadcasters Facebook group. You know, Joy said this, I couldn't believe it when I first started to see reports of this. So heartbreaking for everyone, but especially for the family of the person who died, for those injured and their families. Praying for practicalities of everybody packing up, for people needing to get on site to collect family. She says, hope all the UCB team are okay. Praying for you all as you head home under circumstances no one expected. When something like this happens and the voices we hear every day are there, I realize how much UCB is part of my family. Take care, everyone. Well, look, it's a real privilege just to be able to broadcast during these moments and just be there to share music that points people to Jesus, that points people to the hope that we have. So Joy, thank you for that contribution. We appreciate it. God bless you. However the rest of your weekend looks, may you know peace over the next couple of days.

Hunter Blake on UCB One, and it's Dave with you until 7 o'clock. We're just keeping things pretty calm and chilled this afternoon into this evening as we come to terms as a UCB team and as part of the UCB family about what happened at Big Church Festival on Friday night, this tragic incident where a gentleman lost his life and 6 people were injured after a sign collapsed. Absolutely devastating for everyone involved. We are also praying for the organisers of Big Church Festival who are facing very difficult days ahead. Let's keep them in our prayers. And, you know, it sounds like reports back from the site yesterday, this is what was happening all over the place. People were coming together in small groups and were praying for God to be in the midst of that very, very difficult situation. Abs says, hello, Dave, currently traveling home, almost home, not too much longer to go, thankfully. My prayer for those close to the injured and for the man who lost his life is that the loving Father would lavish family and friends with God's love, that these people would be wrapped up in God's arms with the Holy Spirit bringing comfort. Abs, thank you so much for checking in today, and thank you for suggesting a lovely song as well. Yeah, for everyone traveling back today, just God bless you and keep you.

thank you so much for tuning into UCB One today. It's Dave here until 7 o'clock, playing lots of good tunes. Taking you up to your news, how about Citizens and King's Kaleidoscope?

Jamie McDonald with Desperate on UCB One. 6:05 for your Saturday evening, and it's Dave here until 7 o'clock. Then Steve has got an extended Saturday night with Steve. Loads of amazing music from his record box. And also just continuing to reflect on what has happened in the last 24 hours as we come to terms with this tragic incident that took place yesterday at Big Church Festival. I'm sure you've heard it in the news. So sad to hear the news that a man lost his life yesterday at Big Church Festival. 6 other people injured as well when a sign fell. And last night, the festival was closed by the organisers. And of course, throughout the day, people making their way home. Maybe you are still travelling to different parts of the UK. It's very hard to process. I'm sure there's just been a lot of confusion, a lot of sadness and a lot of uncertainty. But we are joining together as a UCB family, and hopefully as the church, in a time of unity and prayer and solidarity with all those that have been affected. And people sharing some really good thoughts and prayers on social media. Clearly people taking care of each other yesterday as this was all happening. And of course, you can get in touch with the program this evening. Very welcome to share a prayer or suggest a song that we could play as well. Hello to Heidi, who would like to hear Hard Fought Hallelujah by Brandon Lake. She says, I feel it's a beautiful song with the right words for a moment like this. That's from Heidi in Macclesfield, feeling absolutely devastated at the cost of life and the hurt that is being felt right now. Absolutely. Let's just take a moment just to pause and pray and stand alongside Heidi. Heavenly Father, would you bring comfort to all those that have been affected by this incident? Lord God, would you bring peace and healing? Heavenly Father, for the Big Church Festival organizers, for the volunteers, for people that saw everything unfold, would your blessing be upon them? In Jesus' name we pray. Amen.

0: is a reality. Nothing can separate us from the love of God that is revealed in Jesus. And I guess that's kind of what that song is expressing. 6:15, that was Dorothy, and my name's Dave. Here until 7, then it's Steve Best with an extended Saturday night with Steve. It's going to be a brilliant show. So do say hi to Steve on the WhatsApp after 7, 01782 911 111. Lots of good tunes on the way from me, plus our record of the week from For King and Country.
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0: That is the sound of Franny Cash and her track Kool-Aid on UCB One. It's Dave here until 7 o'clock. Hopefully your Saturday is going all right. It's Saturday Night with Steve from 7 p.m. A special extended show with lots of good music on the way from Steve. But now, speaking of good music, shall we play you our record of the week from For King and Country? It's called Alley. It is the fifth single that they've released in the build-up to their upcoming album, The Most Beautiful Colours, which is going to be released on September the 18th. This is Alle, as in Alleluia, because Alle means praise and Yah means God. So when you sing Alleluia, you're actually singing praise God. It's another euphoric song from For King and Country. They always get it right. Here we go.
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And that's Matthews with Hang In There on UCB One, 6:30 now. And it's Dave with you until 7. And as we've been coming to terms with what has happened at Big Church Festival, thank you so much for listening. Thank you for joining alongside us in prayer for everyone affected by last night's incident. And do continue over the weekend to keep those that have been impacted in your prayers. The family of the gentleman who was killed in the incident, those that have been injured, and all the Big Church Festival team as well. It's going to be difficult hours and days ahead, but as the body of Christ, we can be together in unity and solidarity. And you know what? When we are really going through it, we just have to turn to God first for help. It says in Philippians, "My God will supply all your needs according to his glorious riches in Christ Jesus." You know, if we need something, God will supply it. Let's keep trusting in him. This is the new song now from Lynn D. It's called Messed Up Messenger on UCB One.

0: Saturday evening on UCB One. Thank you so much for listening. It's Dave here until 7, playing Jordan St. Cyr with To Save My Life. Now, often when problems crop up, we try and deal with them in our own strength. But let's remind ourselves to turn to God when we need help. With this thought from our friend Ben.
1: Hi, I'm Ben Cohen from Open Doors. Suppose I asked you to sit with a pen and a very large sheet of paper, and I asked you to write down every problem in your life you could think of. Now, you rank those problems in order of magnitude. What would you need to do to put each thing right? Big problems, we figure, need big solutions, and we don't have the energy to rustle those up. But look at Jesus in the boat facing a massive storm. He didn't scream at the storm in a thunderous voice. He simply told it, "Peace, be still." And that's how God's problem-solving economy works across the Bible. The solution to a giant problem can sometimes be a very small thing, a tiny key that opens a heavy door. With God's grace, may

Put Down the Phone from Nona on UCB One, a song that speaks to pretty much all of us, doesn't it? Something we all generally wrestle with, but when we put down the phone, good things are going to happen. We make space to be with people. We make space to be with God. Still to come before 7 o'clock, music from Nolan Durham. But now, this is the brilliant new track from River River, who I think they're one of my favourite bands right now. I love this indie guitar expansive sound. This is called Ripples.

0: Nikita Melwani is a pop artist born and raised in Texas who's lived in Australia for the last 7 years. But although her music and life are focused on God, she wasn't raised a Christian.
1: I started out as a Hindu. I'm Indian, born and raised, basically worshiping shrines. My mom, she was a strong Hindu, passing away when I was 7 years old. I happened to meet one Christian, invited us to church. My dad was like, I need that. 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

American Material from Nolan Durham. Thank you ever so much for listening to this show. I'm handing over to Steve for an extended Saturday night with Steve. Loads of great music between 7 and 11pm. I'll leave you with this one from Madeline Ray, taking you up to your news. God bless and enjoy the rest of your bank holiday weekend.

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1: From the Sky News Centre at 7, a 13-year-old girl and her brother are among the 33 UK nationals missing in Nepal. Rescue teams are frantically searching for survivors after catastrophic floods left more than 600 people dead. Nearly 3,000 are still missing. The founding member of a temple in South London has been leading a pilgrimage to Nepal and China and is among those unaccounted for. Dipti Mahanty says Nabi Das is the heart of the community.
2: I found him in one of the previous temple, and since then he has been like a fatherly figure to us, so guiding us through from difficult times, celebrating our success and everything for the last 18 years. Yeah.
1: People whose loved ones were killed have sent a letter to the Justice Secretary calling for anyone convicted of manslaughter to be excluded from the prisoner early release scheme. More than 30 families are backing the move. Investigators say the driver of a train which derailed a fortnight ago reported seeing a kink in the track. A carriage was dragged across sleepers near Wickford in Essex for 1.5 miles. Prince's Street in Edinburgh has now fully reopened after a fire at the old Debenham store last month. Trams and buses can resume their normal routes. To sport, where Spurs are facing Newcastle, with both aiming for their first wins of the Premier League season. Guy Swindles is at the Tottenham Stadium.
3: And it's looking as if Newcastle are heading for theirs, because it's Spurs 0, Newcastle 2. Alanga giving the visitors the lead with a lovely finish just after the hour mark. And then Visser, a little overhead kick after a header on from a corner, made it 2. Spurs have had plenty of opportunities, they just haven't taken them. Spurs 0, Newcastle 2.
1: Celtic beat Falkirk 2-1 in the Scottish Premiership. And England's cricketers are closing in on a series-clinching win over Pakistan after a strong third day in the second test at Lord's. Joe Root's side closed on 177 for 7 in their second innings, extending their lead to 357 runs. That's the latest. I'm Imani Rana.
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4: Bring the whole tithe into the storehouse, that there may be food in my house. Test me in this, says the Lord Almighty, and see if I will not throw open the floodgates of heaven and pour out so much blessing that there will not be enough room to store it. Malachi 3:13.
5: Good evening. This is UCB One. This is Steve Best. And this was to be a 4-hour big church festival special celebrating the very best of the event. But as we all know by now, things didn't turn out quite the way that we expected. And now we are here with 4 hours of music to allow us to process what's been going on. And that is the aim tonight. So we're going to start by reminding ourselves that God is love.

It is a Dirty Dozen brass band featuring Ivan Neville. And that is God is Love. Good to remind ourselves, isn't it, on a difficult weekend like this. This programme, if you haven't listened before, it's all about playing you music that you wouldn't hear anywhere else on UCB One. What we were going to do tonight is play you a whole bunch of music from artists who were going to be at Big Church Festival. We've tweaked the playlist considerably tonight because we want to play you some music that gives you a chance just to get to grips with what's been going on, I guess. There are some really interesting responses I've found online, which I want to share a few of those with you. If you're on the way back still, I know there are some people driving to places like Scotland and other places in the north. If you'd like a mention as you head your way back with UCB as your company, then I'd love to be able to do that for you. And we're just going to try and play some songs which thematically are going to help us just to process what's been going on. But they'll be a bit different to the stuff you normally hear. But we're going to reach back into the archives a little bit. Going to take you back to the late 80s now for some Sheila Walsh. But this is another one of those songs that has a great deal of depth and meaning to it. This is called Circle of Hands.

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0: the legendary Blind Boys of Alabama featuring the Oak Ridge Boys from 2011's Take the High Road album, that is Jesus Hold My Hand. Well, just for those who might just be joining us this evening and aren't aware of what's been going on, let me just give you a very quick update. Organisers of Big Church Festival are devastated after one man died and six other people were injured by a falling sign yesterday. Confirmed that a 41-year-old man from Eastbourne in East Sussex had passed away. South East Coast Ambulance said four of the six people injured were taken to local hospitals for further treatment, with two people having serious injuries. And all we can really do, there are so many questions, of course, you know, why would this be allowed to happen? 40,000 people have come from all over the UK and this happens on the first day. So I know there are loads of questions and maybe it's too early to try and think about answering those, but we're here tonight just to try and help you to process. And that's what we've been doing for the last 24 hours, really, helping us all to process what's been going on. And I think it would be really important to pray. Prayer is a first resort, not a last resort, isn't it? So I think we should be doing that. And there's been loads of really very helpful things which have appeared on social media, actually. And I've been going through some of these over the last few hours. And yeah, there are some interesting things going on. And there are some very positive things coming out of it too. And what we're going to do is reflect some of those over the course of the evening. But let's just pray for a second, shall we, together, and just bring this before God. Father God, we don't understand why these things happen. We are devastated to hear of this horrible accident which happened yesterday afternoon. We want to pray for the families of all those affected, the man who's lost his life, those who are injured. Pray for your healing on those people. We pray for all those who may have witnessed this as well. We thank you for those who were positioned in a way they could help. We pray for the team at Big Church Festival, and we pray for every single person who's still on the road, getting back to wherever they came from, that you would deliver them back home safely. And we thank you that you are still God, that this didn't take you by surprise. You are God. And we reach out to hold your hand, as that last song said so eloquently. Father, we still glorify you. We still love you, even though we don't understand sometimes. And we leave everything in your arms. Amen.
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0: It's Saturday night with Steve, and I've been going through, as I mentioned before, some of the posts on social media, taking a look at some of the footage of what was starting off to be a wonderful festival. And there are some very skilled filmmakers out there who've already been posting just a few snippets from what happened earlier on in the day on Friday. And one of them used a piece of music which really I found so powerful, and I thought I'd play it for you tonight. It's a version of Surrounded, This Is How I Fight My Battles, but not one maybe that you'll know that well. This is from an album that came out in 2020 called Peace. It's Bethel Music, and this features Carrie Jobe, and it sort of incorporates a very well-known hymn as well. And I found this very powerful, so turn this up loud and just allow it to minister to you.

Just beautiful. Spethal Music and Kerry Job and Surrounded, Fight My Battles, and a bit of Rock of Ages in there as well. If you would like to celebrate Jesus tonight and join with other believers to try and make sense of everything that's going on in London tonight, Heath Street Baptist Church, Victory Boyd is going to be there, and it won't cost you anything to get in. It starts at 8 o'clock. Well, actually, doors open at 8, and then it'll, I think, kick off at 9. But she's inviting anyone who might have been at a big church festival and has a free evening if you're in London. Heath Street Baptist Church is where Victory Boyd is going to be. And, yeah, she's... She says, even though the festival is cancelled, we can still celebrate Jesus and the beauty of being his church. Throughout all the centuries, this is something that we've learned can never be cancelled. So, yeah, if you wanted to, if you're in the area and want to go and see Victory Boyd, then tonight you could do that. This is a song from a quite wonderful album called Dear Wormwood, which was released a few years back by the brother and sister band The Oh Hellos. And the idea, it was a concept album really based around the Screwtape Letters by C.S. Lewis, which is a wonderful, wonderful book. And this is the title track.

The magnificent voice of Mahalia Jackson, one of the great gospel songs, We Shall Overcome. And before that, Dear Wormwood from the Ohellos here on UCB One. It's Saturday Night with Steve. Coming up now, a gentleman who is multi-talented. He is a musician, songwriter. He's also a worship musician in his local church. He also has an encyclopedic knowledge of contemporary Christian music and makes very, very fine videos on YouTube. I think he's now a full-time YouTuber. I think he'd probably say that. Sort of documentaries, part investigative as well, but absolutely compelling. And his name is Jonathan Allen Wright. Lovely guy with a great, great musical pedigree as well. And he released an incredible song called Lake Michigan a few months ago, which I've been playing a lot here on this show. And he's just literally yesterday released a brand new song, which I thought we needed to play really, because it's another absolute superb song. So this is Jonathan Allen Wright, They All Have Their Time.

0: Sixpence None the Richer on UCB One, and there she goes. 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

This is one of my favourite bands in the 80s and 90s. They were a new wave band, started in about 1983. And they made beautifully atmospheric music like this. This is The Choir.

I remember when I first heard that, I thought it was the closest thing to heaven musically I'd ever heard. It's from 1988, the album Chase the Kangaroo. That is The Choir and Clouds. It's UCB One, Steve here on this Saturday night. A little bit different to what we'd planned, but hopefully it's proving some comfort at least. Tearfund published a really good prayer. Prayer is not something I'm good at. I don't mind admitting that. So I borrowed this from Tearfund on their Instagram feed. I think this sums up our feelings. So do join me as we pray this. Heavenly Father, we bring before you the heartbreak at Big Church Festival. We pray for the loved ones who are grieving. Surround them with your comfort and peace. We pray for those who were injured, asking for your physical and emotional healing. We lift up the emergency responders, volunteers, and all who witnessed what happened. When words fail, your presence remains. Draw near to this community today and in the days ahead. Amen.

That is the Canadian guitarist, singer-songwriter Steve Bell, and a lovely little instrumental called Foxglove. This is UCB One. It's Saturday Night with Steve. Coming up in our next hour, music on the way from Jake Isaac, Jenna Rain, Holin, and Him the Liar, all the way from Iceland. Going to play one more up to news this hour from Oli.

They're a band called Treasure Field. Very, very underrated. That's called Closer to the Light. Such a great band. Saturday Night with Steve. A little bit different to what we planned. We were planning to bring you a whole bunch of songs from Big Church Festival artists, but we have adapted and we are hopefully bringing you some music just to accompany you while you take stock of everything that's been going on. I did want to mention there have been a few things which have appeared online which I've found really helpful, actually. So without wanting to lay it on too thickly, I did want to share something here. There's some very useful help, actually, for people with children who might have been at the event and might have been affected by it. I'm going to share that tomorrow, actually. I'm going to be here at 10 o'clock tomorrow morning, so I may do that then. But I did want to mention, so I'm just waiting, my phone's a little slow at the moment. I did want to mention this, which appeared online from Stewardship UK, by may borrow from them. And they say this: having been on site as a partner, the stewardship team had seen firsthand the joy, warmth and sense of community that marked the festival from its opening on Thursday evening through to Friday afternoon. Thousands are gathered in worship, fellowship and celebration, which makes these events all the more heartbreaking. As news of the incident spread across the site, small groups came together to pray for those affected, for the emergency services, for the festival team and for one another. In a world where thoughts and prayers, in inverted commas, can sometimes sound like a cliche, at Big Church Festival it was a visible and tangible expression of our shared faith, compassion and collective grief. I thought that was very well said.

keeping you company with some quality music that you wouldn't normally hear on UCB1. That is Sun Haze, another band I absolutely adore. That's called Redeemed. It's very nearly 8:15. Going to play something now from an artist who's active in the mainstream, but she is a very strong Christian. In fact, she's just recently got engaged as well. And this album, which she's just released a couple of weeks ago, is an album of songs, many of which are about her fiancé, about love in a Christian context, which I think is something we can all get behind. The album is called Jeans, Boys and Jesus, and this particular song is called What Would I Say? Jenna Raine on UCB1.

just an amazing song. Remember the first time I heard that, I was completely blown away. It is Hollin, and that is In Awe. And Hollin has actually been busy with producer Weatherman, producing three really fine concept albums over the last year or so. That's the Theology of Beauty series. The first one came out in September of last year. That was the Theology of Beauty Fall. And then you had the Theology of Beauty Winter. That came out in February. And then quite recently in June, she dropped the most recent one, which is Theology of Beauty Spring. And it is really very interesting, original music. It's completely different to what Christians are making these days. And I really thoroughly recommend them, all three. I'm actually going to start playing some tracks from those three albums over the next few weeks on Saturday Night with Steve. And by the way, also something to mention, which is that the very first vocalist from Newsboys, John James, has now made his first album in 30 years. He's known as John Joseph James. He and his second wife are motivational Christian speakers, and saw a very good interview with him. He sounds very much on the level these days, and his new album was released quite recently, and I'm going to play some tracks from that album over the next few weeks as well. Didn't think it was appropriate to start that tonight, so you'll hear those over the next few weeks. This is a band from Iceland. There aren't many Christian bands in Iceland, but this is one. They only ever made one album, which came out in 2013, but it was a good one. This is Him the Liar, and this one's called In My Early Years.

That is, as far as I know, the only contemporary Christian band in Iceland called Hymn the Liar. That album was called Hymns, and it came out in 2013. Nothing's been heard of them since, but maybe they'll get back together and do something. Still to come, we've got a beautiful song from For King and Country, but something now from the 2024 collaboration between post-rock band Held by Trees and Martin Smith, who got together and recorded an EP. They're joined on this one by Salt of the Sound, and this is 12 minutes and 52 seconds of Lay Your Troubles Down.

Well, I don't know about you, but I find that song, ever since I first heard it a few months ago, to be such a soothing balm in the world in which we live. That's Held by Trees, Martin Smith, Salt of the Sound, and guest guitarist Stu G. And that is Lay Your Troubles Down. You'll find that on an EP that was released in 2024. I think it's a three-song EP, Martin Smith and Held by Trees, who are a really very fine post-rock band. It's very nearly 20 to 9. I'm going to play you some Four King and Country right now. And they, of course, were supposed to be at Big Church Festival this weekend, and they've posted this on their social media. Late Friday evening, we were notified that our performance at Big Church Festival was cancelled due to a tragic accident. We're broken-hearted for all who were involved and will be praying for comfort and healing that can come only from Jesus. To each of you who've travelled near and far for this weekend, we're very sorry to miss you and we'll be back as soon as we can. A band that really cares for King and Country. And this is a song which, again, this kind of acts as a real soothing balm for me whenever I hear it. And if you get a chance to see the video to this, it was filmed in Iceland and is just wonderful. It just completely goes with the lyrics of the song. And this one features both Joel and Luke's wives, Mariah and Courtney. This is Pioneers.

0: That is a collective of creatives, musicians, songwriters out of the west side of Portland, Oregon, in the Pacific Northwest of the United States, called A Jesus Church. And that is from an album which came out back in 2013 called Carry Your Name, featuring Matthew Zaganis on vocals. Their last album actually came out in 2020, was called Take Your Throne. And I do like the music that's coming out of that church. They're on the BEC label as well. And that particular song was called Brought Near. And before that, you heard Pioneers for King and Country from their album Burn the Ships. Now, coming up in our next hour, just as a way of a little teaser, I suppose, we're going to be marking the sad passing of Dolly Parton, who had a very strong faith and collaborated with a number of Christian artists, many of whom appear here on UCB One. We played you her collaboration during the week with For King and Country. We've got a triple whammy of Dolly with UCB One artists. That's coming up in our next hour, so make sure you don't miss that. Coming up next, though, we've got music on the way from Jake Isaac.
1: Hi, I'm Becky Murray from One by One. In 2018, I fell and badly broke my foot, so the hospital gave me an orthopedic boot. This boot was amazing as it let me walk. The only problem was it had a 1-inch heel. The worst possible height for me, because if I wear flat shoes, I was 1 inch higher, but if I wore a heel, then my right leg was 1 inch lower. My legs weren't in sync and I was off balance. The truth is, we sometimes do this in our lifestyles too. Everything is going well professionally, but emotionally we're exhausted. Or everything's going well in the family life, but our spirit is so dry. Or we overworked and undernourished. Jesus tells the apostles in Mark 6:31, "Come with me by yourselves to a quiet place and get some rest." We all need to rest, to be alone with Jesus. Let him nourish you today. Let him take that heavy load and refresh you in his presence. With him in the center, we can never be off balance.

It's a brand new song from Jake Isaac, A Summer Long Ago is the title of that. Going to get the news in just a few moments at 9 o'clock here on Saturday Night with Steve. Coming up after that, we've got a triple Dolly Parton whammy. We've also got music on the way from Rich Mullins, Tori Kelly, Young Oceans and Joshua Luke Smith. Going to play up to the news with another beautiful instrumental from session guitar, well, hero really, Dan Huff. He also played in the band Giant, a Christian rock band Giant, and produced albums for Keith Urban, among others. It's his first solo album. He released it last year. This one's called Waiting on a Whisper. News is next.

That is one of my favourite songs by one of my favourite bands, the 77s, the greatest rock and roll band in the world. That from 1990, from an album called Sticks and Stones. That was Nowhere Else. And it's true, isn't it? There's nowhere else we'd rather be. It's just after 9:05. I want to say a massive thank you to Barbie. Thank you for your really lovely message on WhatsApp. You don't know how much that means. You really don't, because it's a difficult thing here. You know, we're doing our best to try and balance everybody's feelings. Some people who don't know about what's been happening at Big Church Festival, some people who were there and caught up in it, and we're just trying to make sense of it. You know, we're not going to try and sensationalize or speculate or anything like that. We're just trying to play music to comfort and just help you to deal with it all. So your message means an awful lot, Barbie, so thank you very much indeed for your encouragement. It really means a lot. Going to play you now some music to mark the passing of the legend that was Dolly Parton. And you may or may not know this, but she had a very strong faith. She collaborated with a number of artists that we play here on UCB One, notably 4King and Country. We've been playing her version of God Only Knows that she recorded with them. And we're going to play you three in a row now from Dolly, and three duets too. The first one is with Zach Williams. The second is with Mavis Staples. And the third is with Blessing Offer, our little tribute to the legend that was Dolly Parton.

Three songs featuring the late Dolly Parton. You heard There Was Jesus with Zach Williams. Then it was Why with Mavis Staples. And finally, with Blessing Offer, that was Somebody's Child. You're listening to Saturday Night with Steve. Still to come, we've got some beautiful music on the way this hour from Bryn Howarth and Young Oceans. And I was watching a documentary about Rich Mullins yesterday, and I'd forgotten just how many incredible songs he brought us. And this is one, actually, I haven't heard in a long, long time. But actually, I think it might be my favourite. It's so simple. And this is a song we need to be hearing when we've gone through, together as we have, something like occurred this weekend at Big Church Festival. So if you are feeling scared, if you're feeling that you can't make sense of what's going on, then this song is most certainly for you.

0: Powerful stuff from Tori Kelly. And before that, it was just an incredible song from Rich Mullins called Hold Me Jesus. Maybe that's where you're at the moment. You're just needing that. Still to come, we're going to play you a gorgeous song from Young Oceans. And coming up in just a second, we are going to be hearing a classic from Charlie Peacock, one of the great songwriters of all time. But first, Ruth, if I can get a name right, that is, would like to tell us something about one of nature's great mysteries.
1: Hello, my name is Ruth Rice. I'm the director of Renew Wellbeing. Waiting for the Lord is not just sitting around going, oh, I'm just waiting. It's making a web to catch his goodness. And when we take time to have these threads, like the spider spinning the web, then we're going to catch what's already there for us. Sometimes the best thing to do, I know when I was teaching five-year-olds, learning to take a pause, we used to take a little pause every hour and just lie on the carpet and have a little listen to some music. And actually, I think the learning goes up when you take time to let it settle in. So just taking time to pause. Think of the spider, think of the web, a time that's spent actively making habits that will enable us to wait for the Lord, to wait for his presence, to catch his goodness. I really hope that you find ways to wait like the spider.

I think that's probably one of my favourite instrumentals of all time. That is Bryn Howarth, recorded in July of 1973 at Marshall's Ranch in Malibu, California. It was on his debut solo album, which was released in 1974, called Let the Days Go By, and it was called Anywhere You Want to Be. You're listening to UCB1. It's Saturday night with Steve, just after 9:30. Here's Young Oceans.

just beautiful from the post-rock band Young Oceans. Well, I think they're post-rock anyway. That's from their 2024 album, Somehow I Know It's Love. The great news is, if you enjoyed that, they have just yesterday released a brand new instrumental album called Somehow I Know It's Raindrops. I haven't yet heard any of it. I can't wait to get my hands in on that. That looks like it's going to be amazing. If you enjoyed that, then there's much more where that came from.

0: Well, if you listen to UCB One with any regularity, you'll know we don't normally play instrumental music, but we do on Saturday Night with Steve. That's Damaris Gomez and a song called Perspectives, which I think is rather good. And before that, it was Scottish singer-songwriter Ellen Oliver with Leave a Little Light. Well, we've got still some amazing music to bring you. We've got BB and CC Winers, Lauren Daigle, Michael W. Smith, Imprint Band, all the way from Ukraine, Lies Damn Lies, River River, and Chris Eaton still on the way. But right now, a group of collectors, we played you earlier on, a band from Portland, Oregon, in the Pacific Northwest. We're going a little further north now to Washington State, which is where you'll find another collective, this time called Civilized Creature. They make some great hip-hop and sort of trance and mellow gospel music. And this is a rather cool version of Psalm 147.
1: Turn in your Bibles tonight to Psalm 147. Psalm 147.

They always make interesting records. That is Civilized Creature from the Pacific Northwest from Washington State. That is a really nice Psalm 147. Going to play you something now by Sether. This is very early Sether. In fact, we're going back to 2017, so that's 9 years ago. A single that came out when they were still based in Brazil, I think. And do you know what? This is actually probably in my top three favourite Sether songs, and I'm a huge fan of that band. But I think this is absolutely incredible. It's called Volta.

A song looking back or looking forward to the return of Christ. It's called Volta, which means return, come back in Portuguese. And what an amazing song. It's Volta from Sether. Going to play one more from Lisa Bevel up to news. Then we're back with Lauren Daigle, Michael W. Smith and Lies Damn Lies.

Into the final hour of tonight's Saturday Night with Steve. It's been a little different to what we planned. We were going to feature a lot of Big Church Festival artists, but obviously for obvious reasons we're not doing that. However, Cece Winans was on the bill, and that is her with BB, and that is Heaven. On the way in this hour then, we have music on the way from Michael W. Smith, the Scottish band Lies Damned Lies. We've got River River, we've got some Chris Eaton, and a beautiful song from Ray, which we're going to be playing. But this is another artist who was going to be at the festival, Lauren Daigle, and this is a really beautiful song called You're All I Take With Me.

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a beautiful song, the latest from Maria Clara featuring Athenas. That is Salve Regina. And you heard Lauren Daigle before that with You're All I'll Take With Me. It's Saturday night with Steve, and we're going to play some Michael W. Smith now. In recent months, he's been back with some really great pop-sounding songs that really are reminiscent of his late 80s, early 90s stuff. There is an album due, I'm told. This one came out about 3 or 4 months ago, and I still think this is a really good song. It's called Arms Around the Sun.

There's three ships, and that is Home. And before that, you heard Michael W. Smith sounding really good there with Arms Around the Sun. Saturday night with Steve. It's just after 20 past 10, and we're going to hear some music from Ukraine now, from a Ukrainian Christian band by the name of Imprint Band. I like to try and play one song every programme, just to give us a chance to remember to pray for our brothers and sisters in Ukraine, still under attack by the Russian Federation. And it's a good opportunity now. So many of the Christian bands have had to leave Ukraine, and Imprint Band, I believe, have had to do that as well. Anyway, this is a song which translated means "Come to me."

We played you some post-rock music earlier on from Hell by Trees with Martin Smith. That's another band in the same genre from Scotland, Lies Damn Lies, actually featuring a couple of members who were in the Scottish new wave band Talking Drums, who were very popular at Greenbelt in the early 80s. And that one's called In the Air from an album called Lamentations, which is quite wonderful. Brilliant late night music. Now, I heard Dave Tanner raving about this song earlier on, and he was absolutely right. The brilliant River River.

One of our real national treasures, he is Chris Eaton. That is Westworld on UCB One. And before that, Ripples. It's the latest single from River River. Saturday Night with Steve. It's very nearly 10:45. And this song may or may not be appropriate for your situation at the moment. A lot of people are confused and hurting after what's happened over this weekend. And this is from the new album by Ray. And, well, I hope it'll be some sort of ministry to you. It certainly has been to me. So I'll play it without further comment.

0: from her album This Music May Contain Hope. That is Ray, and I Know You're Hurting. Saturday Night with Steve on UCB One, and here's Bob to tell us about something which we might think is an option, but really it isn't.
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2: Now in Matthew 28, verses 18 to 20, Jesus is calling his friends to go. But there's a few key words that we sometimes gloss over. Right at the very start of it, Jesus says, therefore go. Actually, that's an imperative word. We don't have an option in this. It's not a, if I fancy it, or I feel gifted enough, or if I've got the right moment, or if I've got some space. Actually, Jesus is saying, no matter how we feel, no matter where we are, no matter the situation, go. We have to go. Why? Because surely I am with you always to the very end of the age. This is not our mission. This is Jesus' mission. He's telling us to go share about him in every space and place, because he's already there, he is with us, and he will give us the words.

Well, thank you very much for joining me this evening on a rather different Saturday night with Steve. Not what we'd planned at all, but I hope you found the music to be a comfort tonight and it's helped a little bit in wherever you are with what's been happening over the weekend. And even if you haven't been around and didn't know what happened, I still hope you've enjoyed the music. We're back next Saturday. Got some new music to play for you. Going to be playing you something from the new series of albums by Hollin, which he's recorded with Weatherman. And also, we're going to play something from the very first vocalist with Newsboys, John James. He's now known as John Joseph James, and he's just released his first music in 30 years. We'll play you something from that next week as well. In the meantime, have a great week.

Deline Rayburn, author and speaker at DelineRayburn.com. When we read how Jesus would draw away from a crowd to pray, that Greek word pray means to interact with the Lord by switching our wishes or ideas for His wishes as He imparts faith. So praying is approaching God to exchange my wants for me for His wants for me. I'm saying, God, let's swap desires. That's what David meant in Psalm 37. Take delight in the Lord and He'll give you your heart's desires. The word delight means to be soft and pliable so that God can mold your heart to take on the shape of His purposes for you. His desires for you become your desires for you, and it's a perfect fit. 1 John 5:14 says, "This is the confidence we have in approaching God. If we ask anything according to His will, He hears."

Hi, I'm Matt Frost from Cirencester Baptist Church. If you were asked to come up with eight things that would make you happy or blessed, you would not choose the eight things that Jesus did, described in Matthew's Gospel. Blessed are those who hunger and thirst for righteousness, for they will be filled. Blessed are those who hunger and thirst. Happy are those who hunger and thirst. Being hungry and thirsting for something doesn't feel like something that is a blessing. What does Jesus mean here? What he means is that it is only when we become hungry for the best thing in life, God himself and his presence, and we start to seek him with prayer and our lives, then real long-lasting satisfaction comes. As Jesus puts it, then we will be filled.

these nights, I'm just living in the reruns. It's a show called Everything I Should Have Done, but I can't do another one. No, no, I can't do.

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the magnolia tree. They say out of sight, out of mind, but I ain't seen you for time, and there hasn't been a minute that you've been out of mind. Ever since I was a kid, I've been writing lyrics and countless rhymes, trying to find the spirit that seems hidden from this Taoist mind. 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
2: 14 generations before David fought Goliath, God told Abraham in Genesis 12, verse 3, I will bless those who bless you, and whoever curses you, I will curse. Later, God extended this covenant to Abraham's descendants and inserted a key provision in Genesis 17, verse 11. You are to undergo circumcision, and it will be the sign of the covenant between me and you. Apparently, no one in Saul's army, including Saul himself, remembered they had a covenant with God, which led David to ask, who is this uncircumcised Philistine that he should defy the armies of the living God? David was asking, how could this man who has no covenant with God even think about conquering us? How strong is your faith in God's covenant to bless, protect, and prosper those who are in right standing with him? If you continue to run from the giants in your life, you will never see the power of God manifested. When you believe in God's promise, you won't tolerate any giant in your life. Did you know that you're an heir to the same covenant of blessing that God gave Abraham? Galatians 3 verse 29 tells us, if you belong in Christ, then you are Abraham's seed and heirs according to the promise. David rested on a covenant of protection that was 14 generations old and is still good today. The story of David and Goliath is representative of the many battles we face on a regular basis. Good over evil, God's power over man's strength, and faith over fear. Whatever the situation, we can rest on God's word in Hebrews 4, verse 3. We who have believed entered that rest, just as God has.